0: National Radio News.
1: Good morning, I'm David Cameron. The brother of a Melbourne father who disappeared in India has been arrested and charged with murder after allegedly confessing to the killing. Sunil Sharma, a 66-year-old maths teacher, travelled to India to sell two properties so he could return to Australia to retire. His disappearance 2 weeks ago was treated as suspicious. Indian police say they've arrested Mr. Sharma's brother for murder. It's alleged his sister-in-law, nephew and another person were also involved in his death and destruction of evidence. A diver has died in Western Australia after he was bitten by a shark. It's the fourth fatal shark attack in Australia this year. The BBC's Ella Bicknell has the details.
2: The 35-year-old man was spearfishing off Michaelmas Island, a nature reserve southeast of Perth, when he encountered the shark reported to be 4.5 metres long. He was taken ashore and treated by paramedics, but later died from his injuries. Two people were killed in shark attacks last month, another man near Perth and a man who was fishing on the Great Barrier Reef. Scientists believe increasingly crowded waters and rising ocean temperatures are shifting migratory patterns, which may be contributing to a rise in shark attacks. The authorities have urged residents to report sightings and are increasingly using drones to track and monitor coastal waters.
1: The Pope has arrived in Spain for a week-long visit. He'll meet with groups who look after the welfare of migrants. It coincides with a speech by US Secretary of Defence Pete Hegseth linking illegal immigration in Europe to the D-Day landings in World War II. Pope Leo's urged political leaders not to promote division.
3: Nuestra época, que en apariencia se ve sacudida por terribles desequilibrios.
4: Our age, seemingly shaken by terrible imbalances and conflicts, cries out from its depths for peace, for a new understanding of the human person and its inviolable dignity, for a civilization of love.
1: A ceremony is being held in Canberra this morning to pay tribute to Australians who served with the Bomber Command during World War II. Shannon Kirkwood reports.
5: The annual Bomber Command commemorative ceremony is being hosted by the Australian War Memorial. The ceremony acknowledges the men and women who served in Bomber Command and to ensure their deeds in the 1939 to 1945 conflict are not forgotten. An estimated 10,000 Australians served with Bomber Command in World War II. 3,500 lost their lives. This year marks the 85th anniversary of the first operations by an RAAF squadron over Germany.
1: In tennis, Russian teenager Mira Andreeva has claimed the women's French Open crown. She defeated Poland's Maja Falenska in straight sets. Andreeva is the youngest woman to win the French Open title since Monica Seles 24 years ago. She spoke to reporters after the match.
6: I've had dreams, I've had a lot of thoughts on how it's going to happen, if it's going to happen, when it's going to happen, where. The feeling in real life is so much better, obviously, than in your dreams. And it just feels amazing looking at this trophy and, you know, realizing that this is actually true and I can call myself a Grand Slam champion, I guess.
1: Kimi Antonelli has taken pole position for the Monaco Formula One Grand Prix. The Mercedes driver edged out Red Bull's Max Verstappen and Ferrari's Lewis Hamilton. Australia's Oscar Piastri will start seventh on the grid ahead of McLaren teammate Lando Norris. In the Super Netball, Queensland Firebirds won 66-59 over the Sunshine Coast Lightning in Brisbane. The Adelaide Thunderbirds won on the road 66-60 against the New South Wales Swifts.
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I'm Phyllis, bringing to you 6 hours of non-interrupted music. And a little bit different today, I've started off with Peter Horan with White Rabbit. Coming up next is Paper Lace with Billy Don't Be a Hero, then ABBA with Mamma Mia, and it goes on and on. So enjoy the music and you all have a lovely day out there.

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So buy him a bottle

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Well, folks, I do hope you've enjoyed the program today. And coming up right after 4 o'clock, you are going to hear from Abundant Life with Lynn Harvey. And that goes through till 5 o'clock. And at 5 o'clock, it's Sunday Night Classics with Luke. That program goes through till 8 o'clock, and then we cross over to our overnight satellite program. So you've got time for another one song. You've just heard I Will Always Love You from the saxophonist. So let's hear now from Jerry Ford with True, True Love Never Dies. Have a great evening. Till next time, this is Phyllis saying bye for now.

Triple H 96.5 FM in Horsham. So I hope you can sit back, relax, and join with me for some great gospel and inspirational music for the next hour. Turn

Good morning, good afternoon, good evening, wherever it may be for you in this big wide world that we all live in. And welcome to Abundant Life on this Sunday. Hope it's been a great week for you, and I hope the week ahead will be equally as good as whatever this one has been. Opening the program there was Glenda. There's still power in the blood. Yes, indeed, there's still power in the blood of the Lamb being Jesus, of course, and he shed his blood for us. Spurgeon wrote these words, "The outstretched hand of God extends to those weighed down by sin. He offers to remove the load and give his peace within. All we have to do is accept it." Absolutely, because God always stands between the Christian and the enemy. And the enemy is running wild in this world today. Let's go with this song from Ron Jarman, "He Chose Me."

You know, it was business as usual for me until I heard him say, "Follow me." I left it all behind me, strife, problems, troubles in this life, when I heard Jesus say, "Follow me."

Absolutely. Thank you, Lord, for your blessings on me. That was Owen Mack and his sister, Shauna Mack, of course. You did hear from Ron Jarman with He Chose Me. I can't tell you why, but he did, for me anyway. You know, today will never come again. Be a blessing. Be a friend. Encourage someone. Take time to care. And let your words heal and not wound. That's the challenge for us every day, isn't it? And it shouldn't be that hard. Yet sometimes we make it that hard, don't we? Absolutely. We're going to go with a song from Mel Berg, and it's called Don't Walk On By.

Absolutely, it's not hard. Just don't walk on by, okay? You see someone in need, do what you can to help. You know, the same God who made the stars knows your name, knows your story, knows your heart, and he knows all those things about those who are struggling out there on the streets as well. And we are not to judge. It's not ours to judge. God's the judge. We just need to be kind. Let's all be kind. You never know. Someone out there who you've been kind to may just find God because of it. Let's go with this song from Larry Fleet, Where I Find God.

Larry Fleet, that's where he found God. Where did you find God? Or actually, did God find you? Because that's usually the way that it goes. God finds us. He knows when we're ready. He knows when we're not. Larry Fleet, good song. You know, God gave us people to love and things to use, didn't he? Not things to love and people to use. It seems to be the way the world is these days. But we need to help turn that around by just, like I said, being kind, doing something for somebody and not taking credit for it. Just go do it quietly and do what you have to do. Using things and loving people. This is BJ Thomas. We do well. Take a leaf out of the book of this song for sure.

little story called Satan's Secret, written by Ancetus. And the scripture says in the book of John, 1 John 4, verse 4, "He who is in you is greater than he who is in the world. And he who is in the world is Satan, as we know. Or however you like to call him, is a devil, is evil." Absolutely. God always stands between the Christian and the enemy. And we know who our enemy is, as I just said. Anyway, the story starts with this. A driving instructor in Germany was stopped by police after a minor accident with a truck. When asked for his driver's license, he couldn't provide one. He had been instructing students for more than 40 years on how to drive, yet he didn't have his own license. Years earlier, he had failed a driving test and he was fearful of trying again. He kept this fact a secret out of embarrassment. Satan also has a secret in his past that he doesn't want people to learn about. His secret, he no longer has the power to separate us from God. Our enemy doesn't want anyone to know this truth because he desires to keep non-believers controlled by sin and believers entangled in it. It's true that because of sin we were separated from God, but when Jesus died on the cross, he bore all our sins and took on himself our punishment of death. God raised Jesus from the dead and now he reigns in heaven. When we trust in what Jesus has done for us, a relationship with God begins and sin no longer has control over us. The Apostle Paul wrote, "Sin shall not have dominion over you." You can read it in Romans 6, verse 14. We are no longer separated from God. We are set free from bondage, verse 18. Satan's secret is out in the open. Jesus has paid the price for our sin and our punishment, but we need to learn to walk in it. We need to understand how it all works for us here on earth. And we can when we have that relationship with him, when we begin that journey with Jesus. Invite him in today so he can show you a sign. Show me a sign, Paddy O'Brien. And you know, you can't beg, steal or borrow one more tomorrow, so today isn't promised. What are you going to do with your day today?

Yes, Lord, help me to find the right way. And when you ask him honestly from your heart, he will honour it, absolutely. But remember what I said, you can't beg, steal or borrow one more tomorrow. So make the most of today, because none of us know that we have it. This is Carol Decker, Beg, Steal or Borrow.

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Other restrictions apply. There you go. That's the story of life. Well, it is about what we make it and how we go about it, and the choices we make as to how it ends for us in lots of ways. Not every way, as we all know, but sometimes we have choices that make our lives better or bring on the illnesses. And stress is number one. Stress is the number one factor in heart attacks, cancers, strokes, stress, all of it. Let's not go there. Let's do our best to look to him and find comfort and peace. Because you know what? After all that we do and don't deserve his love is unconditional for us, absolutely unconditional, which is a total acceptance from him once you've come to him and chosen to follow him. Let's go with this song from the Hemp Hills. It's simply called Hey, I'm Accepted, Warts and All, with unconditional love from God the Father and Jesus the Son.

Never fear. God is near and you are accepted. That's a great song. I love it. The book of Luke 1:37 says, "For with God nothing shall be impossible." He's the man. This is Wanda Jackson.

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You know, God can handle your complaints, your questions, your fear, and your grief. God's love for you is bigger than all of your emotions, because the same God on the mountains is the same God in the valleys when you go through the valleys, and the same God in the nighttime is the same God in the daytime. Let's go with this song from Yvonne Saint Germain. Storms never last, do they, Jesus? Not when you've got your hand in his, they don't.

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This is Ireland's Jerry Kane with her version of Clinging to a Saving Hand.

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That was various artists singing you that song. It's time for me to be out of here. Thank you for having me in your little part of your world, wherever that's been. And just remember these words. God is bigger than your worries. God is bigger than anything you're facing right now. So with him, you will never walk alone. Keep smiling, look out for each other, and don't forget to shine your light out into the darkness of this world around you. Do something kind for somebody else today. It's ciao for me. Catch you next week. You'll never walk alone. This is Charlie Pride bringing you this song.

How you doing, everybody? This is Dave Rentz welcoming you to the Hit Parade of yesterday. You're in for an hour of music from the 1920s and 30s. Let's open our program today with Dick Robertson singing

You might have recognized the voice of Carmen Lombardo on that tune, Baby, recorded in 1928 with his brother's orchestra, Guy Lombardo and the Royal Canadians. And before that, from Saturday night until Monday morning, Ted Weems and his orchestra with Parker Gibbs doing the singing around 1928. And I Wouldn't Change You for the World, Lou Gold's orchestra with Dick Robertson opening the show from 1931.

Lonesome and Sorry was recorded by several orchestras at the time. That was Adrian Schubert and Irving Kaufman doing the singing in 1926. And before that, a tune recorded 110 years ago, a male quartet with an orchestra on a Victor recording, and it was called On Honolulu Bay. And we opened up that set with She'll Never Find a Fellow Like Me. That was Ted Weems' orchestra with Parker Gibbs singing in 1927. Now, we just heard Lonesome and Sorry with Irving Kaufman doing the singing. Well, here's a tune with Irving's brother doing the singing.

Well, that was Al Lynn and his Music Masters with an unlisted vocalist. I couldn't figure out who it was, from 1927. And before that, you had a dose of both Kaufman brothers. Clap Your Hands, that was Adrian Schubert with Irving Kaufman singing in 1926. And Loving You, Adrian Schubert's orchestra with Jack Kaufman singing 3 years later. Sounded like the same person, but I don't think they were.

0: Speedrat.
1: A very popular dance tune from the 1920s. This time it was the Revelers with the tune, and it came from a show called Good News in 1927. And before that, Red Nichols and his Five Pennies with That's No Bargain. You probably recognize the melody from somewhere. That was recorded in 1927. And leading off that set, Chicago Rhythm, Floyd Mills and his Marylanders with the 1929 tune. And you're listening to the Hit Parade of Yesterday. I'm Dave Rentz with This Sort of Music each week at this time, presented by the Australian Community Radio Network.

Well, there's that man again, Irving Kaufman, with Dancing with Tears in My Eyes, and that was listed as the Royal Marimba Band, but I don't think there were any marimbas in it. It was a Ben Selvin group. I think it's just Ben Selvin and his orchestra. And before that, It's You I Love, Victor Armand and Phil Omen's combined orchestra. Both of them played the piano, with Frank Luther singing in 1929. And Who You, that was the Olympic Dance Orchestra, with Al Bernard singing in 1927. And we led off that four-selection set with Weary River, Rudy Valley and his Connecticut Yankees, Rudy doing the singing in 1929. It came from a show, maybe it's even a movie of the same name. Check it out, you might find it on YouTube.

When Day Is Done, Jesse Crawford at the Wurlitzer Organ in 1927. And before that, we heard Sophie Tucker singing with Ted Shapiro's orchestra from the 1929 movie Honky Tonk. Well, this program is done. Hope you enjoyed it. Dave Rentz wishing you good luck and goodbye from Kerrang.

0: First it's 10 o'clock, then it's 12 o'clock, and then the clock's right.
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Hello and welcome to Sunday Night Classical with Luke here on 3 Triple H 96.5 FM in Horsham. And the first piece of music we listened to this evening was by Alexander Glazunov. He was a Russian romantic composer, and that was his overture number 2 on 3 Greek themes. And it is a pastoral/oriental type of piece of music. He was the director of the conservatory in St. Petersburg for many years. And next, we have Emmanuel Chabrier, a French composer of mainly operas. This is his libretto for horn and orchestra, and it was discovered after his death. And after that, a piano concerto in E-flat major by the English composer John Field.

Yes, welcome back to Sunday Night Classical with Luke here on 3HHH. And we were just listening to the piano concerto in E-flat major by John Field. And next we have to start off with Rachmaninoff Vocales by Mischa Maisky. He's a Soviet-born composer, now living in Israel, but he's more famous as a cellist, I think. And then after that, Georges Bizet's Lyasin Suite No. 2. I think we played this previously last year, maybe. It's a lovely piece of music.

0: Yes, welcome back to 3HHH. Coming up to 6:30 here on Sunday Night Classical with Luke. We were just listening to the Suite Number 2 by Bizet, Girl in Arles Opera. And next we have another sort of dance suite, ballet, and this is by Darius Milhaud, a French composer, and his Dream of Jacob. And that'll be followed by another piece by Alexander Glazunov, Russian composer, and his saxophone concerto. And the saxophone's rarely heard in classical music, so this is a bit of a treat.
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1: Well, welcome back to Sunday Night Classical with Luke here on 3 Triple H. And that was Glazunov's saxophone concerto. Next, we have a piece by Claude Debussy and his Sacred Dances and Profound, which is pretty much harp music, two selections of that. And then after that, another French, Belgium-French composer, Louis Gouvet, and his Symphony No. 3, and he was influenced by the Romantic German school.

Right. So the final piece of music we're going to play tonight is by Glazunov. It is his Symphony No. 5 in B flat major. And this was dedicated to his teacher, Sergei Tanenev. And Tanenev was the father of Russian romantic music in the early 19th century.

Yeah, and on a track called Fadiala, that's the sparkling guitar and voice of Mr. Gassau Kouyaté from Mali, better known as Sobra, named after his home village, from his new album called Sobra Dance, out on the One World label. He's quite a guitarist, and he's got quite a legacy in the past, because at age 25, he went and studied with the family of the late Ali Faka Touré. After that, he became part of the band for Kassi Madi Djabate, very famous singer in Mali, and then he went on to perform with the late Kora master Toumani Djabate in his fabulous band. So he's been around, but now he's out with his own album, and he's a pretty fine guitarist. Here's another track from the same album. This one's called Gumbu Blues. On the guitar, Gassau Sobra Kouyaté from the album Sobra Dance, right here in the Tiki Lounge.

And that's a track called Dag Oyantid. That comes from the Tuareg Desert Band, Tamakrest, T-A-M-I-K-R-E-S-T. Tamakrest, they've been around for quite a few years now. They've got a brand new album out. It's their sixth studio album called Asikel, and that means voyage or journey in their native tongue called Tamacek. And as I said, they are from the Sahara region of Mali, as far as the map goes, but really it's right up there on the border with Algeria, so it's very much up in the Sahara Desert region rather than near the capital city of Bamako. Tamakrest was formed back in 2006. One of the founders, Usmani Agmosa, is still fronting the band. He's their main singer and guitarist. And I have to say that this new album, Asikel, is to my ear probably the best one they've put out so far. It's much more laid back than some of the fuller-on albums that they've done in the past. They're still on the Glitterbeat label, which is where they started a number of years ago. Glitterbeat is based in Germany, and it was at a serendipitous encounter with Glitterbeat's co-founder, Chris Ekman, back in 2008 at the Festival of the Desert that they got their start for international stardom. As I said, it's a wonderful new album, once again called Asikel, that's A-S-S-I-K-E-L, from Tuareg band Tamakrest. Here's another track from it, this one's called Inizjam, from Mali and the Sahara Desert, Tamakrest, here in the Tiki Lounge.

And that's the rather mesmerizing voice of rising Sudanese star. Her name is Sulaf, S-U-L-A-F, just one name, Sulaf. That's a track called Nada, and it comes from a brand new album which is coming out later in the year called ABBA. It'll be released in October. It'll be out on the Real World label, and so far that's the only track that's been released, but it's very, very good, isn't it? So we'll look forward to that full album when it arrives, and we can play you more tracks from Sulaf, from the country of Sudan. Beautiful sounds. Well, there's another new release, a single this time out, from one of the Marley boys, Stephen Marley this time, younger brother of Ziggy. They were both in the Melody Makers together way back when. And of course, they've had their own individual careers, as has so many of the Marley family. This new track is out on Stephen's own label called Ghetto Youths International. And the name of the track is Hills of St. Anne in Jamaica. This is one of the heirs to the Jamaican reggae throne, Stephen Marley, right here in the Tiki Lounge.

And that's a track called Tacando, which is the first single released from a new duo, or at least partly new. They are called Helado Tropical, and it brings together Reina Tropical, who's been performing over the last few years. She had a musical partner who unfortunately passed away, and now she has a new musical partner. His name is Helado Negro. They're based in Los Angeles. They both have Mexican heritage, and those new album coming out, simply called Helado Tropical, that's H-E-L-A-D-O, Helado Tropical. It'll be out on the Psychic Hotline label, and the full album will be out in July, but right now we've got that lead single, Tacando. Very good. Reina Tropical put out a couple of wonderful albums over the last couple of years. As I said, her past musical partner passed away, and she's sort of reborn now with a new partner to help her out, and it sounds pretty good. Look forward to that album, Helado Tropical, coming out in July. Well, I've got a couple new albums here that blend together Brazil and Italy, and I wanted to play you a track here from each of them. This first group is called Macho Beta Orchestra. They hail from Florence, or Firenze if you prefer, and they've got quite a unique sound. The album's put together by Gianno Dall'Orto, who's from Florence, as well as DJ Ferrapo, who's been putting out music under his own moniker for the last few years as well. The full album's just been released, and it is called Macho Beta Orchestra, and this first one's called Sem Macho Alpha. The Macho Beta Orchestra from Italy and Brazil, out on the Walrus label, right here in the Tiki Lounge Remix. Look out.

And that's a fella who's been blending together Italian jazz and Latin rhythms for a very long time. His name's Nicola Conte, C-O-N-T-E. That's a new track from him called Naquela Bass, out on the Far Out label out of Brazil. Always good stuff from Nicola on the keyboards there and the production. Well, I think it's time for some Balkan Dub. What do you reckon? The Balkan Dub system is a project of Slovenian DJ who goes by the name of Egoless. He recently put out an album called Meridians, and here's the not-so-dub version of the title track. Balkan Dub system, right here in the Tiki Lounge.

Once again, from Slovenia, that's the Balkan Dub System from their self-titled album from last year. Well, that's just about all the time we've got for this first hour of the Tiki Lounge Remix. I hope you're enjoying the sounds. And don't forget, if you're sticking around for our second hour, our very special guest is Armenian heritage, Lebanese-born and raised, and now Sydney-based jazz pianist, Miss Zella Margosyan. Had a good chat with her, some wonderful music to be played.

Gonna leave you with a little bit of Kitsch Sounds from Hawaii and Los Angeles, the Tiki Yaki and the Hawaiian Brass from the album Weekend in Waikiki. This is called The Pineapple Upside Down. And of course, the program is produced in the studios of 2BBB FM in Bellingen, New South Wales. That's on Goombanga country. And it's heard all around this big land, thanks to the good folks at the wonderful Community Radio Network, CRN, with help from the Community Broadcasting Foundation, who supports us. See you in the second hour. Leave you with the Tiki Yaki Orchestra from LA via Hawaii, or possibly Hawaii via LA.

And that's a beautiful track called Gratitude. And it comes from Zella Margosyan on the piano there with her quintet from their 2022 album. That's when it was released, called The Road, out on the Ropadope label. And the band consists of Zella herself, of course, on piano, Stuart Vandegraaff on saxophones, Jacques Emery on double bass, Adam Yilmaz on percussions, and Alexander Inman Hislop on the drums. Wonderful music there from Zella and the band. And Zella Margosyan is our very special guest for the second hour of the Tiki Lounge Remix. I caught up with her last week, and we talked about her unusual life and career thus far, and we'll be bringing all of that to you in this next hour. And if you're not familiar with Zella and her work, as I said at the beginning, she was born in Beirut of Armenian heritage and began studying piano at a very young age. She went to a number of universities and earned a master's degree in piano performance. And during her years studying in Armenia, she developed a great passion towards the Armenian ethno-jazz music that she experienced in local jazz venues there. And after moving to Sydney, she embarked on a new journey of nurturing this passion, and she's been making her mark here as a blossoming composer and artist ever since. She's currently performing her original compositions with her band, the Zella Margosyan Quintet, which she founded in 2017, and it's a fusion of folk, jazz, and classical influences, including traditional Armenian music. She released her debut album, Transition, in November 2018, which won a nomination in the ARIA Awards for Best World Music Album. And she released her second album in 2022 called The Road with the international American record label Ropadope. And she's just now releasing her third album, which is called Remedy. Zella's also been involved with a number of other musical projects, including the group Visions of Gnar with Jeremy Rose from the Earshift label. She's done a lot of work with the great saxophonist Sandy Evans, and also with the percussionist Bobby Singh in his projects. And to carry on here, I'd like to feature a track from the new Zella Margosyan Quintet album called Remedy. This is called Clarity, and then we'll be talking to Zella herself, right here in the Tiki Lounge.

0: On the line from Sydney, I'm speaking with the fine jazz pianist, Miss Zella Margosyan. Welcome to the program, Zella. Nice to catch up with you.
1: Yes, likewise. Thank you, Seth, for having me on your program.
0: Yes, absolutely. I've been a fan of your music for quite a while here and know some of the members of your band as well. It's good to connect with you.
1: Thank you.
0: I just want to set your life's parameters here a little bit. You are Armenian, but you actually were born in Beirut. Is that correct?
1: Yes, I am of Armenian heritage, but I was born and my mother and father were born in Beirut as well.
0: I see. So the family had moved away from Armenia quite a while before you were born.
1: Not in Armenia, from Anatolia.
0: Sorry, I see. Okay.
1: Yeah.
0: And did you ever live in Armenia itself?
1: Yes, I did. I lived there for 6 years studying at the Yerevan State Conservatorium.
0: I see. Okay. And what was it like to go there and live there when you had not been raised around there, but you had plenty of culture, I assume, to draw upon?
1: Yes, you're right. So we were raised in the Armenian community, mainly went to Armenian schools in Beirut. And I always had, you know, the urge to continue my studies abroad. And it just happened that I went on a tour with a children's choir. I was the accompanist in 2000. And I just, something in me just told me that why don't you study in your, I guess, motherland or homeland? I don't know what to call it, but that's how I made the decision. And the next year, I think after that, after finishing my English literature degree in Beirut, I continued my music studies in Armenia.
0: Very interesting. And look, a lot of Australians, as I'm sure you know, don't know much about Armenia, do they? Most people don't have an awareness of it. It borders to Turkey, to Azerbaijan, Georgia, Iran.
1: Yes,
0: even
1: that's
0: there.
1: Right.
0: Tell me about Armenia itself these years. What sort of culture is it? Is it similar to the rest of that region, or is it very unique to itself?
1: I mean, the culture itself and the region, the people were there from like millennia, you know. It's so the culture has started long, long time ago. But I guess the cultural like exchange happened for thousands of years. But I think the reason that the Armenian music, let's say, if we're talking about music, is more distinct is because it's the only Christian country in that region. So they developed their distinct line of liturgy, and the folk music also has its kind of distinct line. It is connected kind of to the modes of the liturgical music. So it has a kind of a different distinct style and motifs that you can differentiate that, yes, this is Armenian, but lots of music, also folk music, are shared between the cultures.
0: And do you go back there regularly now?
1: I do. I mean, after I graduated and moved to Australia, I've been there a couple of times. Yes, I just feel like it's a must that I should go and reconnect and go to concerts there, because there are lots of cultural things that you could see. And it's just soul fulfilling, I guess.
0: And when did you move to Australia, and what prompted the move? It's a long way away.
1: Oh, yeah. I moved here in 2008. And one of the reasons that I chose to come here, actually two reasons. I had a few family members who had moved here in the 60s and also in the 90s. And then my brother moved here in 2004. But the other reason is that I think one of the major ones is that I didn't want to go back to Beirut because of the situation. Because my brother and I grew up, were born during the war and the conflict. And it was always there in my mind that what if something bad happens again, if I go back. So that was one of the main reasons, which makes me kind of sad, and I feel very nostalgic. But as you know, I am glad actually that I am here, and I just do my best with my music to express how I feel and how I want people to perceive it.
0: And this would be a very bad time to be living in Beirut at the moment, wouldn't it?
1: Yeah, it is. Yeah. Unfortunately.
0: Yeah. And were you already studying and performing jazz music before you arrived in Australia, or did that get started here?
1: No, it started here. Australia for me was like a blank canvas, or I should say I repainted my canvas in Australia, because I mainly studied classical music. I was trained, I started very young, and when I went to Armenia, I didn't have any inkling of what jazz fusion was or how folk merged with jazz sounded like. Mm-hmm. I was exposed to that when I was in Armenia, and I was instantly drawn to it. I remember I went to one of Arto Tunç Boyajian's concerts in Armenia, and he had just moved to Armenia and was collaborating with the musicians. He's a famous percussionist from Turkey, of Armenian, obviously, heritage, and my jaw dropped. And it's kind of similar to what I do now with Bobby in his band, and not the same music, but the concept is the same, just fusing things together, and each person does their individual thing in the whole of the band, you know what I mean? And I remember when I went back home, I was like, why am I practicing long classical repertoires where I really want to do more, create music and share music with other creative musicians? And that was the seed planted in me, but I didn't do anything about it in Armenia. I guess I was afraid.
0: Yeah.
1: And I was all by myself. And I decided to finish up my master's degree. And when I moved to Australia in 2008, for years, maybe 3 to 4 years, I didn't know what to do. And then step by step, I started to convince myself that that's the only thing you want to do in your life, music. And I found out about Sandy's young women's workshops, and that's where it started to sort of like, it carved the way for me to find my path.
0: Did you find it easy to become part of the Sydney jazz scene?
1: To be honest, I found it hard to work on myself because it was kind of like rewiring my brain, but also trying to pick from what I know and what I can utilize from my own knowledge and put it into what I'm doing. But I think I am very, very lucky that I was in the right spot in the right times and meeting the right people, like Sandy Evans, Zoe Hauptmann, who was my mentor at the workshops, and I did the workshops twice because I liked it so much. And just seeing these women do their own thing and playing music free and expressing themselves. But I also came from a background which is disciplined, and I knew that whatever I had to do, like, was going to require dedication. But it wasn't hard to meet the whoever I met were very supportive of me, which I'm very, very grateful about.

0: And that's a track called Repentance. And it comes from the new album from Zella Margosian and her quintet. Zella, of course, on the piano there. The album's called Remedy. Once again, it's on the Ropadope label out of the USA. And Zella is our very special guest for this edition of the Tiki Lounge Remix. And from a piano standpoint, Zella, who were the piano players that influenced you through that time period? Who were you listening to both overseas and here locally?
1: Yeah, I should mention, I mean, the bands that I was listening to before coming here, as I mentioned, in Armenia, Arto's band, which is called the Armenian Navy Band.
0: Yes.
1: And also there was another band in Armenia called Gaduner, which means cats. Mm-hmm. So it's Vahag and the Cats, and Vahag is one of the most prominent jazz players in Armenia and in the region. And I used to listen to them a lot. I used to listen to a lot of, I guess, Norah Jones back at that time, mm-hmm. lots of Piazzolla. It's like an eclectic mix. Diego El Cigala, I loved mm-hmm. back at that time. Mm-hmm. Lots of Piazzolla. It's like an eclectic mix. Diego El Cigala, I loved. I love him.

0: collaborated with Dafur Yusuf.
1: Yeah, absolutely.
0: And that was, which album was it?
1: Yeah, I know that music album. Of the two of them. Yeah, that was marvelous.
0: Yeah, with Mark Juliana. Yeah, that album was very, like, left an impression on me.
1: And were there any Australian jazz pianists that said something to you?
0: Oh, when I came here and I started discovering, I actually went to a lot of live performances, mm-hmm. and instantly I was drawn to Judy Bailey, of course, because I used to go and see her a lot, and she mentored me for the first year of my studies at the Con. Also, Jonathan Schwartz, lots of them. Matt McMahon, who also mentored me.
1: Sure.
0: Yeah.
1: Absolutely. Well, the first album that you put out called Transition, what year was that? Did that come out?
0: That came out 2018.
1: Okay. And that was sort of an independent album, yes?
0: Independent, yes. It was released on Arthur's Catharsis, which was independent label.
1: Right. And that actually got a nomination for Best World Music Album. Yeah. Was that surprising for you at the time?
0: It was very surprising. I couldn't believe it because I was doubting myself that what am I doing with this album? But it was an honest album, I guess, and a first stepping stone for me. And there was lots of raw things in it, which I tried to express in my own way and with the knowledge that I had. But as Matt said, Matt McMahon back then, he said, you just have to do it, because if you don't do the first one, you don't do the second one.
1: Yeah.
0: Which is true.
1: I was pleased to see a couple of years ago that you got picked up by the Ropadope label over in the U.S. Mm. How did that come about? There aren't many Australian jazz acts that I've seen that have been able to infiltrate in that direction like that.
0: I know. I just sometimes pinch myself how these things happened to me, but I was invited as a fellow to Jazz Ahead in 2019. Mm-hmm. And the whole idea was for me to kind of get to know people and to sell myself. And when I went there, I was just flabbergasted. I'm like, what am I doing? How am I going to tell people about me? Because I was like, I have done nothing yet. I just have one album. But anyway, and during the Australian delegation, Wolf Mueller was there, who has been the producer for many artists. Mm-hmm. And I don't know if he has worked as a manager, but I know that he, an agent maybe. And he approached me and said, Zella, I've listened to your album and I really, really love it. And I can hear lots of things in it, which is promising. And that was it. That was it. I just said, thank you. And the people whom I know in the delegation said, Zella, you're lucky because this is the Wolf, you know?
1: Yeah.
0: And then after a couple of years, when I was planning on releasing another album, I was kind of in touch with Wolf now and then, sending him singles or recordings of mine. And he told me that he's spoken to Ropadope on my for me, and they're keen to pick us up on the label. And again, I was like, wow, this is amazing.
1: And has that opened up doors for overseas touring for you and your group?
0: It would have made it a bigger difference if it wasn't for COVID. So yeah. COVID happened back then and it just disrupted everything. And also financially, it was very hard to take the whole band touring, but it provided us a lot of exposure over the streaming platforms. I could see the numbers growing and receiving messages from different countries. Mm-hmm. That's an indication for me that we shouldn't stop what we're doing and continue.
1: And over these last few years, you've put together this wonderful, wonderful band. Your sax player, Stuart Vandegraaff, I know quite well. Was that easily came together, or was that little by little that you added members to the group?
0: Yeah, so the first few recordings I did before even thinking of releasing the first album, I had Adam Yilmaz with me, my percussionist. Mm-hmm. We played together in another ensemble, and his brother was still here, and then he went to Germany and came back afterwards. So Metin Yilmaz was in the band as well on the kaval. And we had Alex Inman Hislop already on drums because him and I studied together. Mm-hmm. But afterwards, when the band was, when Metin left and I had to replace him with someone else, Adam introduced me to Stuart. And then that's how it came about. The first lineup was Elson Price on double bass, Stuart, Alex, and Adam and me. Mm-hmm. And then with the second album, we just had a one member change. Then

0: And once again, from the brand new album Remedy, out on the Ropadope label, that's Zella Margosian and her quintet on a track called How I Wish, which featured the vocals of Miss Verna Sanzoni from Sydney as well. And of course, Zella is our very special guest for this second hour of the Tiki Lounge Remix this week. Since you were signed to Ropadope, you've released now two albums on them. You had one back in 2022, I believe, called The Road.
1: Yes.
0: And that seemed to do quite well. And now the brand new one, which is just about to be released, yeah?
1: Yes, yes. And May 22nd.
0: Okay. And what was the impetus for this? I know your life has changed in recent years. You've become a mother. And
1: yes.
0: How did that influence the compositions?
1: Yeah. I just feel like this is kind of another story, another dimension of myself, because I always write about what I'm feeling or an experience or an impression that I've had. And this was slowly developing. So it took me a couple of years actually to put everything together, and due to obviously time restraints being a mother.
0: Mm-hmm.
1: But I wrote the pieces over, I usually write a piece and then move to the other, because I have this feeling that I have to finish up one thing and go to the next one, maybe because I'm very busy.
0: Mm-hmm.
1: But yeah, one track is about Ruben, my son. One track is about war, because I wrote it when Armenia was in conflict with Azerbaijan during the COVID years, and that came out of that. Indifferent World is about, again, the state of the world that we're in and the indifference of the people that I felt like 2-3 years ago, but I'm happy that that indifference now is a little bit different.
0: Mm-hmm.
1: Each track is about something. I had personal changes happening in my life, which is more translated into the song How I Wish.
0: Mm-hmm.
1: And I have guests on the album, which I'm very, very like flattered and honored that they accepted. So Phil Slater, how should I describe him?
0: Veteran trumpeter, yeah.
1: Yes. On Indifferent World, he features on Indifferent World.
0: Uh-huh.
1: Verna Sanzoni features on How I Wish. Damien Wright, the flamenco guitarist, is featured on a track called Kintsugi.
0: Mm-hmm.
1: So I named the track Kintsugi because I know it's got nothing to do with flamenco culture, but also the track is not completely flamenco anyway. It's a hybrid kind of a track. But Kintsugi is something broken which you fix, and something broken can be very beautiful. And the fourth guest is Jenny Erickson on Viola da Gamba, which she's on a piece which is inspired by Baroque music.
0: Okay. And have you been touring with the group very much around Australia? Have you gone on the tour route, or does family life restrict that a little bit?
1: Yeah, not specifically for this album yet, but we are planning to do a regional and interstate tour. But we played actually quite a few times, even before I was pregnant or thinking of becoming pregnant. I had said yes to a couple of things, and sometimes I had to perform when I was feeling nauseous and sick, but I'm glad that I did it. So when Ruben was, I think, 8 months, I went to London Jazz Festival,
0: mm-hmm.
1: and we played there as a trio. And then when he was younger, I think we had New Zealand, Perth, all those festivals. And yeah, and I remember that when I was pregnant, I had a TEDx show to play at, and I was feeling very sick. But I think the moment I stepped on stage, I didn't think about it. And yeah, my motto is that you have to say yes and you do it. That's it.
0: Right. Well, look, the new album Remedy is very, very good. I wonder what's on the horizon for you, Zella. Are there collaborations that you're hoping may come together in years to come? Is there anything in particular that you want to do, or just keep on keeping on for the time being?
1: I actually want to, yes, collaborate with different people. I just feel like now I feel ready that I am it's not that I'm a bit more knowledgeable about things. I feel more confident because of all these years working with people, studying and working on myself. And I really do feel like performing with people is the best school. And I know that, for example, I have this project with Jeremy Rose, with which we have both co-founded together.
0: Yes.
1: Like, for example, I've learned a lot playing and composing for these albums with Jeremy for Visions of Gnar. Mm-hmm. And also Bobby is on the lineup as well. So you gain information from different corners, you know, and then, but the thing is, you have to tap into that and use it. Otherwise, it just goes away. And that's why I think having those goals to perform with people or collaborate is very important, because it just opens up horizons for you and you can do things that you thought that you wouldn't be able to do. I think it's just taking those mini risks.
0: Yeah. Well, I look forward to continue following your creativity in the coming years, Zella, and it's good to catch up with you. The new album, Remedy, is wonderful. I hope people have a good listen to it, and we'll feature it here in the program.
1: Thank you so much. I appreciate your time, Seth. Thank you.
0: Much respect, Zella. We'll talk soon.
1: Thank you. Yes.

And that's a track called In Times Like These. And it comes from the duo calling themselves Visions of Nar, N-A-R, with our special guest Zella Margosyan on the piano, along with Jeremy Rose on saxophones. On that particular track, he was playing the bass clarinet. And also included in the project are Bobby Singh on Indian tabla and Hilary Geddes on guitar. Very fine group. It's a second album that's just been released on the Earshift label, which Jeremy Rose runs, for Visions of Nar. Zella, Jeremy, Bobby Singh, and Hilary Geddes. The album's called Awakening. And I hope you enjoyed that conversation and the music of Zella Margosyan. Very interesting player. Very good to catch up with her right here in the Tiki Lounge. This is a track from Chief Adjoa, a.k.a. the American jazz trumpeter Christian Scott. It's called Take Off Your Cool, and it features Robert Glasper on the keyboards.

And that is just about all the time we've got for this week's edition of the program. And the Tiki Lounge, of course, is produced in the studios of 2BBB FM in Bellingen, New South Wales. That's on Goombangir country. And it's heard on over 65 community stations all around this big land, like the fantastic one you're listening to right now. 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
1: 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Today, we'll hear from The Strangers, who are a five-piece psychedelic rock band with the themes of time travel and warped minds. They're here to promote their new EP out now. Let's get into it.

0: 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You are listening to Live from Studio 3 across Australia on the Community Radio Network. We in the studio acknowledge that this performance and interview is taking place on Kaurna land. You just heard Lizard by The Strangers, our guests for the next hour. So please go around the circle and introduce yourself and your instrument.
1: All right, cool. Hi, I'm Immy and I am the vocalist of The Strangers.
2: I'm Giuseppe. I'm one of the guitarists of The Strangers.
3: My name's Lily. I play bass in The Strangers.
4: My name's Henry. I hit drums.
5: I'm Wilfred and I also play the guitar.
0: Awesome. Okay, so you are here today mostly because you have an upcoming EP.
1: We do.
6: I do believe.
0: Yeah. Tell us about Lucy and the Time Machine.
1: Well, we recorded Lucy and the Time Machine, a 3-song EP, in November, like mid-November, at Interim Studios. We've had these songs in the bank for a very long time. We've been playing two of them since our debut, 2 years ago, which is insane. And it's a wild ride, I guess.
5: Yeah, I don't know. We're all definitely very proud of the songs, and it's something we worked really hard to get out.
4: We wrote some of them in a classroom, school project, well, a tape project.
5: That is true.
4: It was an educational endeavour. That's how it's all started.
1: And, I wrote the lyrics to Lizard in a Car.
5: There you go.
4: Should we get back into it then?
0: Well, I just have one more question. Because the song was called Lizard, and I read the notes. Lizard is about, you know, envying, just being able to lay in the sun, right?
1: Mm-hmm.
2: Yeah.
0: Is there a specific lizard you envy?
5: Lizard we envy? Well, probably a blue tongue, because I love the way they just are.
0: Yeah, you know? I'd have to agree. Yeah.
2: The Spider-Man villain, the lizard. That is what I would say.
0: Okay.
1: You're right.
4: Great Spider-Man villain's a lizard. I need to do my research.
2: What's Spider-Man it? Lizard.
1: Yeah, no,
4: do you know the name?
2: It's called Lizard.
1: Yeah, it's just called the Lizard.
0: Is it? Is he in one of the amazing Spider-Man
1: movies?
0: He's
1: the in Spider-Man 1.
2: No.
1: Yeah, it's
2: the
1: one.
2: Amazing Spider-Man.
1: One. Yes, precisely.
0: One. Yes, not the Sam Raimi Spider-Man.
1: No.
2: They didn't get a lizard in that one.
0: They didn't. Maybe they were planning to.
1: They got Sandman instead. What was it? No, what was the big one? I literally...
4: Godzilla. Godzilla.
1: Kimono Dragon, yes. Oh. That one.
4: Not that big.
5: That's pretty big.
0: Okay.
3: Count as lizards?
1: Oh. They might.
4: Smaug?
3: If they do, then that's my favourite.
2: What flavor dragon?
4: Cool it. Is it pronounced Smaug or Smaug?
2: What?
4: Like the great
5: lizard.
4: It's
5: Smaug. Yeah, I think so.
4: Yeah, all right.
5: But I'm not sure.
1: What are you saying right now?
5: the dragon in the Hobbit.
1: Yeah. Oh.
5: You guys need to read more books.
0: Okay, we will continue the discussions after this next song.
1: Hey.
0: Called Lucy.

0: You're listening to 3D Radio. We are here with The Strangers.
1: We're back.
0: Yeah. You just heard the song Lucy off of the upcoming EP Lucy and the Time Machine. When is that releasing?
1: That is releasing March 20th, next week. Friday. Wow. Yeah.
0: Oh, intriguing. And I know you guys have an EP launch.
2: Yes.
0: Yeah.
3: Something at Castle.
4: Better see you beautiful people there. I think the entrance is pretty cheap as well.
1: It's like...
4: yeah. And some other great bands on the lineup. Shout
1: Violet,
4: out to...
1: Violet, Harlot and Goldfish.
4: Yeah, Goldfish are great.
3: Shout out Goldfish and Violet Harlot.
4: I'm a big fan of Violet Harlot as well.
1: I can't wait to hear Chips live for the third time.
0: That's true, actually. Okay. You said that, two or three songs off the EP were written quite a few years ago.
1: Mm.
0: Have there been artists or songs or anything that has inspired change in these songs since you first created them or started working on them?
4: I think I changed up my drum parts a lot because I got into listening to dance music a lot, like house, drum and bass and all that, sort of like a few months after we formed the band, so... that definitely had, like, a lot of influence in my drum parts.
3: Yeah.
5: Yeah, I find that just, like, playing the songs over and over and all the music you listen to kind of just channels into your playing, you know?
3: Yeah, definitely.
5: And, like I started listening to a bunch of jazz. I started learning jazz on bass and, like, it just... the notes just come out, you know?
1: Yeah. I had, like, a full Beatles phase after we covered cricket. Well, when we tried to do... I'm the Walrus that one time.
3: Yes.
1: And then like literally a year after we met, like, guys, I'm into the Beatles, and they're like, come and join us. Yeah.
3: Exactly.
4: Everybody should be a Beatles fan.
3: Exactly. Yeah, right. I think the songs have just been like, they never feel finished. Like, even now they don't feel like they're finished.
4: Mm.
3: You know, they've been evolving since day one.
4: And I will be always different every time we play them live.
3: Yeah, exactly. You come see it live and then you can see.
0: Yeah, that's what's so great about live music. It just changes constantly.
3: Exactly. So, improvising has always been a big thing for us as well.
0: That's actually pretty epic, yeah.
4: It's like every practice there's some sort of jam where we write a whole song and then we just never play it again because it's gone.
1: Sometimes we record it.
4: Giuseppe.
1: Yeah.
4: Permission to whip out Goodbye, Giuseppe.
3: We'll
6: save that for a later date. That.
1: Yeah. When Giuseppe actually leaves the band, for real.
4: Nah.
3: Whoa.
6: As if.
4: Why are you saying when?
3: That's messed up. Why are you saying when?
4: What are you planning, Imogen?
1: I'm not planning anything.
0: Okay. Do you guys want to play your next song?
3: Ready.
0: Yeah.
3: Let's get to the last one.
0: Yeah. Oh, wait. Is there anything you want to tell us about this song?
1: This song.
3: It's very, very psychedelic and long.
1: Yeah.
3: It's definitely...
1: Because it's like it's probably my favourite song to do. It's the hardest song.
3: We're all very, very proud of this one, I guess.
0: All right, everyone. This is Time Machine.
4: It's about an ancient trap that they used in the medieval times called tripping balls.
1: No, it's not.
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0: 3D Radio 93.7 FM. You are listening to Live from Studio 3. I am Maisie, and you just listened to Time Machine by tonight's guests, The Strangers. That was really, really epic, guys. That was.
1: I'm sorry for my voice crack.
0: Don't worry, it's just a vocal flip. It's actually really experimental and cool.
2: Yeah.
0: But no, I actually, I didn't pick up on it. It's okay.
3: I just want to take this opportunity to say thank you to 3D Radio for having us tonight.
1: Yeah.
3: It's a very lovely studio.
1: Thank you to CJ Porter for recommending us.
3: And we're very thankful for the opportunity to get up here and play some music for everyone who happens to be listening right now. So shout out to all you guys.
2: Thanks guys.
1: Thank you.
0: And thank you guys for being here and writing really great music.
3: Any day.
1: We thank Dale Taylor for that.
3: Dale Taylor, shout out Dale Taylor. What a man, what a legend. I would not have passed TAFE if it wasn't for Dale Taylor.
1: Shout out to Derek as well.
3: Hey, I love people called Derek.
0: So your EP, Lucy and the Time Machine, does that have an overarching theme or anything that connects them, or is it just kind of like these songs are cool?
1: Well, the song's in the same key.
4: Yeah, they all like they sort of transition into each other, each song on the EP.
0: Oh, that's
4: like
0: nice.
4: One big listening experience. And then, they're sort of just tied together by the general vibe and the sound. I guess, the fact that we wrote them all around the same time.
2: Yeah. A kind of narrative came out of nowhere. All the songs kind of started working together to build this narrative, especially Time Machine. Depending on the way you interpret it, it's like... It's really cool.
1: Yeah, I mean, I see, you have Lizard, which is just there, and then you have Lucy, which is just, longing and yearning for something.
3: But it's funkadelic as well.
1: Yeah, funkadelic. And then you have Time Machine, which is also that, but more at an extreme level, I guess, and you're wishing that kind of... I don't know.
3: Wish that you could turn back time, you had a time machine or something.
2: Go to space. And then
1: it's like
2: you yearn for something more, and then you find a time
1: machine. You're a lizard.
2: Machine.
3: You yearn for the mind.
1: And it's like, I wish I was a lizard, and you turn to a lizard. And then the sun goes, and then the sun goes up, and it's Lucy, and it's like, oh, I'm bathing in the sun right now. I'm having such a wonderful time. And then the sun goes down, and you miss the sun.
2: There you go.
1: There you go.
4: There's an overarching narrative all along.
2: We didn't even know about it. Album ever. Thought ahead already.
0: What a heartfelt story, guys.
2: He really wanted to go back in time to when the sun was.
4: We should have gone back in time and done that interview again and told him.
0: I'm just wondering, was there any Doctor Who influence in Time Machine? Okay, good.
2: Funny you mentioned that.
0: All right, well, I don't know how many of you are Doctor Who fans, but who's your favorite Doctor, guys?
4: Don't even get me started, actually.
1: Do you want to go first, Wilfred, or should I?
4: I love number 10. He's probably number one for me.
1: I think...
2: Number 10's number one.
1: Yeah, I would go David Tennant as well, or Matt Smith. Just heavy, do you know Doctor Who? Do you want to chime in on this conversation?
2: Not
1: Lily?
2: That well that I give
1: you. No? Is it just us nerds? All right, vibe.
2: Yeah,
1: okay. Do you know Doctor Who? Do you want to chime in on this conversation?
2: Not
1: Lily?
2: That well that I give you.
1: No? Is it just us nerds? All right, vibe.

0: kind of notice the Doctor Who influence-ish in the intro, yeah. At least that's what I picked up on.
1: Yeah, I don't
2: you
1: know.
2: Should talk about what was originally the intro of that song.
3: Yeah.
1: Oh, yeah. Originally, we genuinely had audio from the first episode of Doctor Who as the intro for that song, but we weren't sure about the legal situation surrounding that. So
2: legally, we did not actually do that.
3: We also own a time machine.
2: We also do own a time machine. We hide it it's in Wilfred's backyard.
3: Wilfred's backyard. Yeah. It works. Just don't try it.
2: What do you mean, don't try it? What he did. It's
0: Okay, I'm just glad to hear that Doctor Who is still alive and well.
1: Exactly. Yeah. Yes,
3: that's what we're carrying. To the next
2: and like Back to the Future as well.
3: Exactly. I love Back to the
1: Future. Oh, yeah, yeah.
0: Yeah, I rewatched that recently. That's an interesting one, but so good.
2: Yeah,
1: it's one of the best movies. I don't know if it's aged as well as some other sci-fi movies like, it's have. Like, but
2: well, the second one's like, it's 2015. There are hoverboards.
3: I don't remember that in 2015.
2: I don't remember that.
1: No.
2: Was that 2015 or 2016? Yeah.
4: They had the what's it called, like the Segways. They were the closest thing we ever got to hoverboards, I reckon.
3: Yeah.
2: Yeah.
4: Oh, I miss bottle flips and the dab.
2: Oh, yeah, isn't it MLG. 2016? Like, we're going back 2016, right? Shit.
1: That is 10 years ago.
3: Mm. Oh,
2: damn.
3: What?
2: How old were we?
5: That's your language, Imogen.
2: How old were we, though?
1: I was 9.
2: Oh, damn. Probably was the same. No.
3: No. Yeah.
1: Just take the 1 off of your age. And then...
2: No, but like, oh.
3: No, you were 8?
2: I was 8. Basically, yeah. Yeah.
3: Something like that.
2: Mm.
5: Clearly didn't learn maths when you were 8.
2: No, I didn't. Dropped out of
3: better
2: maths.
3: Go back in time.
2: I dropped out of maths in like year 11.
3: How did that influence the writing of The Strangers catalogue?
2: A lot.
1: Alrighty. Do you reckon we're ready?
4: Let's make some more beautiful music.
1: Let's make some more beautiful music.
2: Mm. Yeah.
0: It's, yeah. You're listening to 3D Radio and you're about to listen to Jaywalker.
2: Jaywalker.
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0: That was Jay Walker by tonight's guests, The Strangers. Okay, so we were talking about movies.
1: Yeah, that happened.
0: Yeah, okay, there are... the bass string has gone a little awry.
2: Managed to break a bass string.
1: Literally like the start of the song.
2: That just shows you how powerful the EP sound waves. Is, you know. Yeah, yeah. As soon as you listen to EP, you'll break your bass strings.
0: And that windows. Is very enticing. Mm. Okay, we were talking about, you know, Doctor Who and Back to the Future a little earlier. And I am wondering, what movies would you have wanted The Strangers to have a featured song on? It can be very indulgent if you want.
3: That's
2: a hard question.
3: Yeah. Because there's so many movies that I wouldn't want to, like, taint, you know? So many great movies.
2: Yeah. Just chuck us in the end credit scene or something.
3: I reckon my favourite movie at the moment probably would be 2001 A Space Odyssey.
2: Of course.
1: Awesome.
2: What?
3: Did you just actually
1: did
3: say that?
1: Did you just say that was Star
2: The bass
1: Trek?
2: Player just Even asked that, right? if that was Star Trek. No wonder he broke a bass string. She broke a bass string.
3: Did
4: she break string yet,
3: Giuseppe? No. Lily did.
1: I'm trying to think. What would be good fit for The Strangers? There's the movie that I saw actually recently that features time travel in it, and it is called... It's called Nirvana, the Band, the...
2: Nirvana, the Band,
1: the TV show, the movie.
2: The TV show, the movie.
1: That's yes, cool. I saw it recently.
5: I've watched a lot of titles.
1: And it is actually kind of fire, and I feel like The Strangers will fit right in. And they just take a good lot of the Back to the Future time travel law. Though they do mess it up in the second act.
2: Bro.
3: Oh, well. What about you, Giuseppe?
2: Okay. Imagine we're like that backing band at the end of Back to the Future. And freaking Johnny B. Goode, we're just playing Jaywalker. Imagine like the ripple in time that would happen.
1: Bro.
2: if that
1: Ethan replaced. Joy experience would be so proud of you right now. Yeah. That would be
2: sick. I want to meet friggin' Doc Brown.
1: Yeah. Yeah, right.
0: Yeah. Good choices, honestly. Mm. This is all fun.
1: Henry, did you go?
2: What? What
4: movie would we like to make the soundtrack for?
3: Yeah.
2: So that kind of thing, yeah.
4: I reckon like the Inbetweeners or something, or like the Australian equivalent. I don't know, just like a comedy show, because we could do like that weird, like quirky, groovy stuff. That's what I really like playing.
1: Yeah.
2: It'll be all the transitions between scenes.
4: Yeah, all the transitions between scenes and that. Yeah.
1: Freaking Scary Movie 6 or something.
4: Scary movies.
1: We'll appear in Scary Movie 7, and it won't be bad like Scary Movie... No, like Scream 7.
4: Or maybe like a dramatic, like dark crime thriller, you know, like real, like ambient sort of.
3: Maybe like,
4: that sort of stuff. Yeah.
0: I have one other very relevant and very important question.
1: All right, hit it.
0: If you could put one of your songs on any analog format, which would you choose? And by the way, last interview I did, Jorts of the Empty Head said a Game Boy. So a literally Game Boy. Anything.
3: Any analog format.
4: One of those like
2: the format or
4: like
2: the
4: wax
2: song, the format
0: like the okay so I was thinking, you know, like you could do CD, that's a little boring.
3: That's a digital format.
2: Done.
0: Like a phonograph cylinder, even.
4: Yeah, that's what I was saying, like one of those wax cylinders.
3: Vinyl's
4: too
3: boring of an answer.
2: What is it, a calculator?
3: Calculator.
2: You know how people like play cool to get on calculators? We should do that.
3: Have you seen those roads where you like drive along it? And that bumps, so it like vibrates in your car, and it like
4: I think we've got
3: plays
4: the,
3: a song.
4: We've got the award for the most niche audio medium with that one.
2: I mean, he said Game Boy, so.
3: Oh, you know, actually, you know that one golden disc on the Voyager spacecraft that they sent out into space? That. Yeah, we can represent humanity for all of time.
4: Minecraft music disc.
1: Oh, man, we gotta be in Minecraft.
0: That's good.
2: Lock that in. That's good.
0: Yeah. Yeah. Okay.
4: It
0: kind of has a physical format.
4: No, it's definitely not analog.
0: Minecraft. You know what? Yeah, I changed my mind. It doesn't even have to be analog because that's too good.
3: Minecraft is too good.
0: I really hope in the next update you guys get Lizzie and the Time Machine EP in Minecraft. Speaking of music, this is 421.
1: Oh my god. Oh. Wow. What? Listen to it now on Spotify and Apple Music.

0: 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You are listening to Live from Studio 3. That was 421 by The Strangers, which has been released for a while, so you can find it.
1: Yes. Can I ask a question?
0: Yes.
1: Is there like two other studios, or is it called Studio 3? Is in Studio 3 from like 3D Radio?
0: There are two other studios, yeah.
1: Oh, but
0: I think they purposely called this one Studio 3, though.
2: I thought it was named after ABC Me, like ABC 3.
0: Yeah, that's what I thought too, because that's like the best. Yeah. Like, why wouldn't you name something after ABC?
3: Yeah. Yeah. Yeah. Yeah. I love
4: after ABC. The best thing ever.
2: Yeah,
1: it's the best studio ever. I've got like a whole like setup around the drum kit with all the soundproofing and stuff. It's really good fallbacks.
5: Blazing.
1: Very healthy stuff. Great studio, you know.
4: Highly like recommend. I'm
1: very much, it's a very nice place to make some music.
0: Thank you. Okay, we're coming to the end of the show. This will be the last little talking bit. I don't really have any other questions because I just figured maybe you'd wanna, you know, what's the next gig, and remind people when the EP comes out.
4: Well, we've got our EP launch again, we'll say it again, at the Ed Castle on the 27th of March.
6: Of March, with Violet Harlot and Goldfish.
4: Should be awesome. 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
6: And the release for the EP is March 20th, which is next week on Friday.
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6: Link in our Insta bio.
4: Exactly.
6: On Linktree, yeah.
0: And the Instagram is The Strangers ADL, right?
4: That would be right.
0: Mm-hmm. Yes. Where can you find the EP?
4: When it's out, it should be on every streaming service. All everywhere, right. And we're selling CDs as well CDs, at our EP launch. So if you come along,
5: I've seen them.
4: Yeah, we've got the lot.
6: They're great. I have a T-shirt, and it's the first one sold, but it's at Wilfred's house, and he needs to give it to me.
5: Wow, I want a T-shirt. They won't let me have one.
6: No,
1: I still haven't even seen the T-shirts like in the flesh.
6: Yeah. Well, you have to wait till Sunday. Mm-hmm.
1: They're very high quality cotton, though, I know
6: yes,
1: that.
6: Yes, very nice printing, thank you very much. Shout out to them.
4: Exactly.
1: Mm, make sure you buy yourself a Stranger shirt so everyone knows you like cool music.
0: Mm. Okay. We do have like a few minutes.
6: Yeah.
0: What
6: should we do?
1: Anyone know any jokes?
0: No, actually. That's... yeah.
6: What's a cool thing we could say about the like recording process? How was it?
0: Yeah, exactly. Yeah. Okay, well, actually, do you guys start with just... Well, you said earlier that you kind of all just jam and improvise. So I don't think this question is going to apply, but yeah, do you start with one instrument and go from there? Or
4: every song is so completely different in terms of how we write it. Like sometimes we start with the lyrics, sometimes we start with something one of us came up with.
6: Mainly just start with a guitar riff.
4: Yeah.
6: That is what normally happens.
4: It's normally a guitar riff.
0: Yeah,
2: a lot of the riffs do come from improvising, though.
4: Yeah, exactly. Yeah. Like
5: the long one, that was crazy.
4: Yeah.
6: And then I take, like, I just steal riffs from what you don't get. No, what you don't actually put into the song, I just steal as melodies.
4: Fair enough.
6: Yeah.
4: Yeah. That makes sense.
5: The recording process, though, was one of the coolest things I've ever
6: stuff.
5: Done.
6: Interim Studios is a really good studio.
5: Yeah
4: shout out Interim.
5: There for like 3 days.
6: 3 days, Interim Studios.
5: Incredible looking studio, all this vintage gear.
4: Yeah.
5: I used a vintage Big Muff. It was the coolest
4: shout
5: thing
4: out
5: ever.
4: The vintage 1970s Roland Space Echo.
5: That was
4: we overused that, but it was we underused it, to be honest, in my opinion.
2: Kind of personified the time machine a little bit.
4: Yeah, exactly.
2: Kind of towards the end of the EP.
5: That was our time machine.
4: Yeah.
1: Does anyone remember the studio engineer's name? He was
4: Marcus
6: Anthony.
1: Marcus Anthony. What a
6: shout
1: legend.
6: Out to shout Marcus out Marcus. Anthony.
5: Yeah, I don't think we could have asked for a better one. He was
6: no,
5: so
6: he
5: chill.
6: Was great.
1: He was on quality control. He made sure we were making incredible music.
5: Too. Yeah.
1: What do you mean damage control?
5: He took our crazy time machine friggin' ideas and then actually
4: made it
5: gave
4: real.
5: Us a good product.
6: Yeah, correct.
4: Yeah.
1: Yeah, amazing behind the desk.
4: I reckon we just about have time to play the long one.
6: The lost one.
4: The lost one.
6: It's been renamed because we're going to make longer songs, so there's no point.
4: Yeah, that's true.
6: Calling it the long one.
4: Exactly. 11 minutes isn't long enough.
1: It's still very, very long.
0: Thank you guys for coming in and playing.
6: Thank you for hosting.
0: Yeah,
1: thank you so much for having us.
6: Yeah, thanks.
0: I'm really excited for when your songs come up on the database and we can start playing them. Yeah. And thank you to the tech team for making sure, you know, the audience can hear you guys.
6: Yes, thank you.
0: Yes.
5: Thank you, tech team.
0: Yes. So this is The Lost One. This is live from 3D, live from Studio 3 signing off.
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0: overcome the strong.
1: BBC News with Emily Thomas. Armenians are voting in a parliamentary election, with the contest seen as a choice between orienting the country closer to Europe or remaining within Russia's sphere of influence. The party prime minister, Nikol Pashinyan, favours joining the European Union and is expected to win most of the votes, although without getting a majority. The main opposition party is led by a Russian-based businessman. Rehan Dmitri in Yerevan describes some of the tensions.
2: There have been a series of arrests from Strong Armenia. This is one of the main opposition parties led by a Russian-Armenian oligarch, Sambel Karapetyan. So a number of opposition candidates have been arrested in the days coming to the election, allegedly on vote bribing charges. So the government has said, and the governing party, Nikol Pashinyan, who's also standing, obviously, in these elections, they are saying that there'll be kind of zero tolerance to any vote bribing attempts.
1: Pope Leo has called for Catholics in Spain to express their faith by helping others during an open-air mass in the capital, Madrid. Organisers said around 1.2 million people had filled the streets to attend the celebration. In his sermon, the Pope said God identified with the poor, the downtrodden and those who were alone.
3: Herein lies the task of Spain today and in the future, to ensure that the religion, which has shaped and defined this country for centuries, is not a museum of the past to be visited, but a school of faith from which to draw, even today. A school that teaches us to kneel before God and before our neighbor, because no one can kneel before the Lord and despise their brother.
1: Nigerian officials say the Islamist group Boko Haram has freed more than 400 people kidnapped earlier this year from a village in the northeastern state of Borno. Richard Kagoe reports.
4: The authorities deny paying a ransom, though it's a tactic often used by armed groups. A youth activist says the victims, including women and children, were freed on Saturday. They were seized from the Ngoshe area near the border with Cameroon. Boko Haram has repeatedly attacked the area since launching its insurgency 15 years ago. Nigeria continues to battle widespread insecurity with kidnappings by jihadists and armed gangs targeting schools, churches and remote villages.
1: The Israeli military has issued an evacuation order for in and around the southern Lebanese city of Tyre as clashes between its forces and Hezbollah continue. Earlier, two projectiles fired at Israel from Lebanon were intercepted after sirens sounded in communities near the border. Over the weekend, Israeli troops have carried out more than 100 attacks on what it says are Hezbollah positions. You're listening to the latest world news from the BBC. An Israeli organisation that campaigns against femicide says the number of women murdered with firearms has doubled since the start of the war in Gaza. The report by the Michal Sella Forum says 22 women have been shot dead since the conflict began in October 2023, compared with 9 in the same length of time before the war. The majority of the women murdered since the conflict began were from within Arab society, although 6 victims were Jewish. Ukrainian officials say a Russian drone has hit a storage facility for spent nuclear fuel near the Chernobyl nuclear plant. They said a resulting fire was extinguished and no injuries were reported. Kyiv informed the International Atomic Energy Agency that radiation levels remain stable. Britain's Deputy Prime Minister David Lammy says he's spoken to the US Vice President, J.D. Vance, to tell him he does not agree with his comments about the case of a murdered British teenager. Henry Novak was handcuffed by police after he was stabbed by a British-born Sikh man who'd falsely accused him of racism. Mr. Vance had suggested Henry Novak would still be alive if Europe had cut down on immigration. Mr. Lammy told the BBC that he'd told Mr. Vance his assessment of the UK was incorrect.
5: This has got nothing to do with mass migration. One, since the early 2000s and post-Brexit, migration has come down, but murder has come down too. And two, the young man who perpetrated this crime was a Brit, born and raised in this country.
6: So what did you say to him?
5: I told him he was wrong.
1: South Korea's president, Lee Jae-myung, has nominated Han Sung-suk as the new prime minister. She's the minister for small and medium-sized enterprises and will be only the second woman to become South Korean prime minister if her appointment's ratified. She must now be confirmed by the National Assembly. Ms. Han is the former chief executive of South Korea's largest search engine. BBC News.
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Hello there and welcome to this week's episode of Global Village. My name's Habib, and for the next hour I'll be taking you on a musical journey that celebrates life through the culture and diversity of world music. Thanks for joining us for the program today. Some of the countries we'll be visiting include Mali, Egypt, Brazil, and the Netherlands. So wherever you may happen to be listening in this big wide world, sit back, get comfortable, because our magical carpet is about to take off. To start the show today, put on your dancing shoes because we're going to Colombia.

music from the Netherlands by the Amsterdam Klezmer Band and the track Sadagora Hot Dub, and that's from the album Gypsy Groove. And before that, music from Turkey by Orient Expressions, and the track we heard was Ehmedo from the album Istanbul, The Sex, The City, The Music. And to open the show today, music from the South American nation of Colombia, we heard Orquesta Internacional Los Niches playing Que Nunca Me Falte, and that's from the album The Rough Guide to Salsa Colombia. 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Let's continue our musical journey now and go to Brazil. Mind you.

Music from the Dominican Republic by Monchi and Alexandra. We heard the title track from their album Hoja en Blanco. And before that, music from Egypt by Amr Diab, featuring Algerian rice singer Shep Khaled, and the track Albi from the album The Very Best of Amr Diab. And to open that set, music from Brazil, we heard Timbalada and the track Motumba, and that's from the album The Rough Guide to Brazil Bahia. 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And a big shout out to listeners on 95.1 to MIA FM Radio in Griffith, New South Wales. Hope you're enjoying the program today. Let's continue our musical odyssey now and go to Cuba.

Music from Spain by Andres Morales and Lucas Gonzalez, who record under the name Andy and Lucas. We heard the track Son de Amores from their self-titled album. And before that, music from Pakistan, a collaboration between Nusrat Fateh Ali Khan and Italian music producer Gaudi, and the track Ena Akianu from the album Dub Kawali. And to open that set, music from Cuba, we heard Isaac Delgado performing La Vida es un Carnaval, and that's from his album Malecón. You're listening to Global Village across Australia on the Community Radio Network. And that brings us to the end of the program today. I hope you've enjoyed listening to Global Village, and I look forward to your company again at the same time next week. I'm going to leave you now with music from Mali. This is the Rail Band and the track Wale Numa Lombalia.

Welcome to Hot, Sweet and Jazzy, an hour of music on the jazz spectrum. Ross Williamson with you today. In the next hour, we have a variety of 2025 and 26 releases from some singers, a lot of singers in today's program, and some interesting instrumental stuff. Let's get started with one of the singers then. This is a group led by Chris Rottmeyer. Chris plays piano, and he's from Wisconsin in the United States. Worked for a long time as a pianist for Walt Disney World, but he's on to other things now. He's released an album in October of 25 called Playing Favourites, and of course they're all well-known tunes. Here's one of them. The singer here is Kelsey Wallner. Chris Rottmeyer leading his quartet.

Kelsey Wallner, who's the singer there, lovely clear diction. She was singing in a quartet led by Chris Rottmeyer, pianist. The album's called Playing Favourites, came out in 2025. And that song came out in 1940, written by Tom Adair and Matt Dennis. Everything Happens to Me. Well, here's another track with a quartet led by a Chris. This is Chris Hazelton, and this time it's an organ player who's leading the group. Chris Hazelton comes from Kansas City. Now, are you familiar with Kansas City? It straddles two states, Kansas, of course, and Missouri. It's quite a big city, about 500,000 in the population, and it's known as the Paris of the Plains. Apparently it was dubbed that because of, well, its fountains, its wide boulevards, and a bit of sinful entertainment in the 1920s. So, Paris of the Plains. That's the title of this track. Chris Hazelton, organist leading his quartet from the album In Rotation.

And there we heard a song from 1928, but not a 1928 version. That was the 2025 release from the Four Freshmen. They're Volume 2 featuring Emmett Cohen, Russell Hall and Kyle Poole. And, of course, When You're Smiling. Emmett Cohen playing the piano, Russell Hall bass, Kyle Poole the drums. And the trumpet there was played by a member of the vocal group, Jake Baldwin. In that case, the Four Freshmen were Ryan Howe, Tommy Boynton, Jake Baldwin and Bob Ferreira. That group has existed since 1948, but over the years, 28 men have performed with the quartet. The Four Freshmen. Before that, we heard Chris Hazleton, the organist, leading his quartet. From the album In Rotation, we heard Paris of the Plains, about Kansas City. You're listening to some jazz with Ross Williamson. Now, another quartet, this time led by the Canadian Sharon Minamoto. Now, Sharon has Japanese heritage, and I'm telling you that because there's quite a decent story behind this. It's a bit sad, actually. During the Second World War, the Canadian government interned people of Japanese ancestry, much like happened in Australia. What happened to Sharon's own family was a bit sad. In 1942, her mother's family's 10-acre strawberry farm in Strawberry Hill, a place southeast of Vancouver, was confiscated by the government, and her family was then interned. Her mother was Canadian-born, but that, of course, made no difference, and there were difficulties imposed by the government about where these people would live after the war, too. So there are a number of references to this in the compositions on this album. We're going to listen to a track called Rosebud, which is dedicated to Keiko. And this is her story. At age 17, Sharon Minamoto's aunt, Keiko, was left in Canada to keep the newly married sister, Akiko, company. Akiko and her husband lived in Vernon, British Columbia. Keiko boarded with family friends in Lilliat. However, her parents were devastated to learn that the friends were actually functioning alcoholics who abused Keiko. Somehow, she remained resilient, all the while holding down multiple jobs. That meant, of course, more money, so they raised the price of her room and board. But Keiko secretly took a babysitting job until she had enough money to get away. Despite having to endure so much, Sharon says, my aunt remained thoughtful and kind, just as she is today at age 97. And this is a lovely bit of music dedicated to Keiko. It's called Rosebud, group led by the pianist Sharon Minamoto.

A quartet there led by the Canadian pianist Sharon Minamoto, and that was Rosebud from their 2026 album Goodbye Strawberry Hill. Very heartfelt title, that one. And that was the Canadian John Bentley playing tenor sax. You're listening to Hot, Sweet and Jazzy. We make the show at the Pulse in Geelong for the Community Radio Network. 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Now, a group called the International Classic Jazz All-Stars, and they're not kidding. The group is, it's a quintet. Dan Barrett, trombonist, he's American. Nikki Perrott, bass player and singer, she's Australian. Enrique Pedro, tenor sax player, he's Spanish. Richard Bujaskiewicz, he's a pianist, but he's a Brit. And a French drummer, Guillaume Noyau. This is a recording made pre-COVID back in 2019 in Madrid. And the voice you'll hear is that of Nikki Perrott.

It was released in 2020, and we heard there the Billy Strayhorn tune Take the A-Train, sung by Nicky Perrott. I got that from Bandcamp, I think, as indeed I did with this next one. We're going to change the mood a bit now. Time for a ballad, something a bit quieter. It's called Blue in Green, and this is a performance recorded in London in 2024. The singer here is Noah Levy, the pianist Paul Edis, and you'll hear that grand master of English reeds, Alan Barnes, performing on this. It's actually a quintet. So, from the album, which is called Portrait in Evans, released in March of 2026, Blue in Green.

And that was a Canadian group called the James McGowan Ensemble. James was the pianist and the composer and the leader of a 14-piece ensemble there. The album's called Threads of Fate, and that was the title of that track too. Apparently the whole thing was based on a theatrical production that explored the Greek mythological tale of the three goddesses of fate. Hence the threads there, the Threads of Fate. It's a nice album. Lots of interesting stuff on it, as you heard, a few strings involved there too. But yeah, thoroughly enjoyable. Threads of Fate. Before that, we heard Blue in Green, with Noah Levy doing the singing, an English production there, from the album Portrait in Evans, a release from 2026. An Australian group now, led by the bass player Lee Barker, these days based in France. This is quite a large group that was put together in 2022 in Brunswick, Victoria. Wasn't released until May of 25. I guess Lee takes his time with getting things ready for release. The band includes Eamon McNeillis playing trumpet, Matt Bowden piano, John Scurry guitar, Sam Young bass, Jason Downs on reeds, Grant Arthur playing the trombone. Heather Stewart plays the violin, as well as singing when required. From the album Cross Street, then, this is called Counting Basie.

group led by the bass player Lee Barker there, an octet. From the album Cross Street, we heard there Counting Basie. Well, back to Canada now. We seem to have played a few Canadian tracks on this program. It's just the way the cookie crumbles. This one's led by the Montreal drummer and composer Alexis Martin. The album, released in 2026, is called The Poles. Les Poles, it's in French. And the idea is that the Earth's magnetic poles shift slowly over time, and so do our perspectives. This track from the album, written by Alexis Martin, is called November.

Catherine Russell there from her Live at Jazz at Lincoln Center album released in April of 2026. And of course, that was Never Too Old to Swing. Interesting lineup there. She had a septet with her, and you may have heard some extra percussion. That was a tap dancer called Michaela Marino Lerman. Catherine Russell there. Before her, we heard the Alexis Martin Ensemble. Lovely, rich sound from the album The Poles. We heard November. Well, let's round out the hour with an Australian recording now. This is from the Pearly Shells, a group from Melbourne, a release from April of 2025. The album's called Lavish Kebab. Great title, Lavish Kebab. And the group, well, there's lots of them. I think there might be 11 of them here. The voice we're going to hear on this track is that of the trumpeter, Paul Coyle. And this is I'll Walk Away.

the Pearly Shells. The album's called Levish Kebab. And so ends Hot, Sweet and Jazzy for another week. Thanks for your company. Our email address is hotsweetandjazzy@gmail.com. And we're on Facebook too. See you again next time. Until then, bye-bye from Ross Williamson.

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2: 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I'm Greg Poppleton.
3: Transcribed from New York City, your Army and Air Force present Rhythm Rhapsodies, starring Herbie Fields and his septet. In a moment, our show. But first,
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5: Herbie? Hey, Joe, and hello, everyone. You know, every year, Tin Pan Alley grinds out thousands of new songs. Some never make the grade, some are shoved to the top, burn brightly for a while, and just as rapidly die. And some continue to grow in popularity every year until they become the musical standards, the songs every orchestra is asked to play. One of those standards is I Love You.
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2: Yes, opening this week's Phantom Dancer, music by Herbie Fields from 1954. He was a Phantom Dancer feature artist in 2017, and his granddaughter got in touch with the Phantom Dancer recently. So, for the granddaughter and for Phantom Dancer listeners, here's another broadcast by Herbie Fields, followed by more from Early News Radio. From 1955, with Live Crosses to Jazz by Billy Taylor and the Sorter Finnegan Orchestra, as well as by Ellington singer Al Hibbler, who sings his hit Unchained Melody. Your Phantom Dancer feature artist this week is Hawaiian music band leader and promoter Harry Owens with his Royal Hawaiian Orchestra. Then we cross to New York in 1956 for the electric guitar swing of Slim Gaylard. See the playlist at Greg Poppleton's Radio Lounge blog.

0: Sometimes we pick a tune like Harlem Nocturne. A quiet, compelling piece that suits the band. We take its flowing rhythm and play it gently. And by the way, this was our theme song when I had the band at Fort Dix.
1: And so here with Herbie Fields with his alto sax and Harlem Nocturne.

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1: By way of a wind-up, here's a tune we're often asked to do. 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

0: Herbie Fields will return in a moment for a final word. But I'd like to say thank you, Herb, for some mighty fine music and our best wishes for your continued success. 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Ladies and gentlemen, this transcribed program was presented by your Army and Air Force Recruiting Service in cooperation with this radio station. Rhythm Rhapsody starred Victor recording artist Herbie Fields and his septet, and was written by Private First Class Alan Hoppe. The program was directed by Charles Wilkes, and this is Joe Ripley speaking.
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1: Really, Doctor? 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
2: 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Then, nothing. 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
1: But how can Carter's help break the laxative habit?
2: Because Carter's Little Liver Pills not only relieve irregularity, they also improve the flow of liver bile that is needed for natural regularity. 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Get Carter's Little Liver Pills, only 43 cents. 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
3: But most people think that Billy Taylor, as a piano man, is hardly excelled in the matter of delicate and beautiful taste. He's at a place called the Hickory House, where lots of things go on, and so does Billy Taylor right now.

0: There, of course, was Billy Taylor from here at the Hickory House, and here's Billy to say hello to Dave.
1: Hi.
2: William, I hear you well. What are you going to play for us?
1: Can't hear.
2: What are you going to play, Bill?
1: Can you hear?
3: No, I can't hear.
1: Oh. he just said, what are you going to play?
3: We're going to play a thing called Tune for Tex.
2: All right, let Tex have it.

0: Little happy noises by the customers at the Hickory House, as they will be with Billy Taylor for the sometime he's going to be there.
1: Now Monitor takes you to Birdland in New York and the Monitor music of Al Hibbler.
2: John Malachi, ladies and gentlemen. Ernie Farrell on bass. Charles Persip, drums. Didi. I don't get this bit at all because I'm just as hung as you are. And I'm sorry to hang out like this, too.
3: Well,
2: what's happened? I just got cut off. The whole thing. I'm getting France again. No, they're back to Monitor now. They just switched off the news. They're back to the Monitor show up at Radio Central. We're going to go on shortly. I hope.
3: You're on now.
1: This is a man in his shorts. Fred, you're on.
3: You're on.
2: Oh, we're on.
1: Yes, isn't it interesting?
2: I didn't hear
1: it at all. Millions of potential viewers, our listeners.
2: But here, my goodness, is the great singing star Al Hibbler and his smash record from Birdland, Unchained Melody.

0: Fine, thank you, Al Hibbler. Wonderful to have that hit melody of yours, Unchained Melodies. On the move again to the Blue Note in Chicago, this time in the monitor music of Sora Finnegan.
1: Righto. Here we are in Chicago, and we're right here in the Blue Note, and I'd like to correct an address error I made on an earlier pickup. We're here at Madison and Clark. I moved a whole building the last time. And we're all set now with the brilliant music of Sauter and Finnegan, and here is our first selection tonight before an enchanted audience, and it's the wonderful marching song from Battle Cry, Honey Babe, a tremendous arrangement. Take it.

0: There you are. Honey Babe, done for you by the Sauter Finnegan Orchestra. Bill Finnegan led that one. Eddie Sauter steps up in front of the band now, and Bill Finnegan stands beside me while I ask him a question. What are you going to do for us next, and why?
1: Well, we have a piece of violence by Eddie. It's called The Loop, about Chicago. The Loop from Chicago, that is.
0: That makes a great deal of sense, Bill, because that's right where we're broadcasting from, is the Loop in Chicago. This is a tremendous tone poem type of thing with excitement and some noise. Huh?
1: Much excitement, like the Loop.
0: Suppose you cue Eddie to cue the band and let's hear it.
1: All right.
2: Right, Ed?
0: Thing with excitement and some noise. Huh?
1: Much excitement, like the Loop.
0: Suppose you cue Eddie to cue the band and let's hear it.
1: All right.
2: Right, Ed?

0: Thank you, Tom Erskine at the Blue Note in Chicago. That was the music of the Sauter Finnegan Orchestra, broadcast through the courtesy of the American Federation of Musicians, James C. Petrillo, President.
1: The time, 29 minutes after the hour. In Manila, 12:30 a.m. in Shanghai, 2:30 a.m. in Sydney, Paris, 4:30 a.m. Stand by as we monitor the world for you, direct and transcribed.
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0: the city by the Golden Gate, San Francisco, we're presenting Sweet Leilani Time with the music of Harry Owens and his Royal Hawaiians. And right now, here is your host for the next 25 minutes of broadcasting, our friend from Hawaii with the real Hawaiian suntan, Harry Owens. Harry, come on over here.
1: Mahalo nui. Mahalo. The suntan is leaving, I think.
2: Oh, no.
1: I think it's just fading out a little bit.
2: You mean the fog had something to do with it?
1: I don't know, but we've got to get busy on it. That was Lazy Joe Gillespie bringing us on there, one of my adopted children here. And with that, we're ready to set sail, our nightly little tour to Hawaii and all those lovely islands over there west of the sun. We have quite a little schedule here this evening. The white menu looks rather interesting. They're old tunes, a couple of new, mostly old tonight. And we're going to go clear down to Tahiti and Samoa. And their music is very, very fast and very exciting. Here's one of those exciting things. Here is Vanavana.

0: it is the halfway point in our musical cruise, and time to greet those who might have joined us late. From here in the mural room of Hotel St. Francis, overlooking Union Square, in the city by the Golden Gate, San Francisco, we're presenting Sweet Leilani Time with the music of Harry Owens and his Royal Hawaiians. Right now, it's on with the show. We continue our dancing, and once again, your host, Harry Owens. Harry?
1: Thank you, Joe. Lazy Joe, that's my boy there. We're getting these mics very low here, because Hilo Hattie is not very tall. She's just a little girl here. Hello, Hattie. Will you say hello? Hello, Hattie.
2: Okay, hello, honey. No, ya, oko wa pau e holo me ni ya mako ma ni ni ma ke e kula na kau hale nani o ka pala kiko. Aloha no.
3: Aloha.
1: Fine, Hattie. We have an old friend. Did you see Jim Wall here tonight?
2: Yes.
1: Jim is here.
2: Uh-huh.
1: Jim was used to work with us on Hawaii calls.
2: That's
1: over
2: right.
1: The island. Just flew in today. Report said everything is okay.
2: Good.
1: Did you hear about the Hawaiian smog?
2: Yes.
1: Yeah, it's just temporary. He said that it's passing over. I think it drifted in from Los Angeles.
2: Did he know what caused it?
1: No, we don't know.
2: Oh, from Los Angeles. No, I
1: but everything
2: see
1: is
2: that.
1: Fine. It says Malahini Meli here, huh?
2: Oh.
1: But I don't think you sing until the second chorus.
2: That's right.
1: Will you just keep out of trouble until the second chorus
2: all right.
1: comes along? We have a little first chorus here, huh? And it's all yours after that.
2: Good.

The Hawaiian name, a word for the girl's name, Marianne, is Meliana. Meliana. They don't have any, very many letters in the Hawaiian alphabet, and the closest they could come to Marianne was Meliana, and that's the title of this next little number, which Eddie Bush will sing. Eddie, with the high Hawaiian falsetto voice, sings Meliana A.

Meliana, one of the old songs of the strolling Hawaiian minstrel. A bit of a lift now, a great tune that was written by the late Sonny Kuna of the islands. Prince Kawohi will sing on the beach at Waikiki.

0: And meet again we will, but for tonight it seems to me the time has gone very, very quickly again. We've come to you and now we're leaving you, and wherever you are, we hope that it's been pleasant and relaxing. The music of the islands is always that way, we think. And we hope that you'll be with us again, because this is almost a nightly occurrence. I believe tomorrow evening is a slight exception. We'll be on at this usual time only for the people here in the Bay Area. Is that correct,
1: That's
0: Joe?
1: That's right, Harry, yes.
0: And then Saturday we're back right smack on our regular schedule again, huh?
1: The whole crew.
0: Right, huh? With everybody. Well, that's just about it then. And to all of these young people who have just graduated from schools and things and had not graduated, but at least gotten out of school, like my daughter Leilani, we wish them all a very, very happy vacation and a good things ahead for the summer. This is Harry Owens, your friend from Hawaii, thanking you from all of us here on this side of the fence. So be with us again soon. Aloha nui loa, meaning everything good, good wishes, good health, and happiness till we meet again. Here's Lazy Joe.
2: And so it is time to sign our show from here in the mural room of Hotel St. Francis, overlooking Union Square in the city by the Golden Gate, San Francisco. It's been Sweet Leilani time with the music of Harry Owens and his Royal Hawaiians. And as Harry said, we hope you'll join us again the next time we're on these stations with more music of Sweet Leilani time. And until then, this is Joe Gillespie saying from all of us here in the mural room to all of you, wherever you are, good night. Broadcasting Company.
3: In a moment. That song sounds familiar. In a moment, we turn to the Slim Gallant group here at Birdland, but first, if I may, let me send along to you an important reminder. More material means for happiness than any other nation in the world. The United States, under the American economic system, has provided its people with more material means for happiness than any other system in the world. Since 1910, the average American has increased his annual income from less than $2,000 per year to more than $4,000 of the same purchasing power. We have more than doubled our income and more than doubled our output per hour of productive work. We've done all of this while still retaining all of those basic freedoms that make this nation a wonderful place to live in. We can bargain collectively through labor organizations. We can profit individually from our own inventiveness. We can own property. We can maintain our dignity as an equal with any other person in the country. While we recognize that the American system has its faults, we can also point with pride to the fact that it brings more benefits to more people than any other system ever devised. Let's all of us work together to improve it still further. Remember, the better we produce, the better we live. I like the background you gave me. From Birdland, NBC is bringing you Coast to Coast music right now by the one, the only, the incomparable Slim Gallant. Oh, Valdi.
4: Oh, Valdi. Mac Rooney. Hey, Mac Valdi. Rooney.

Popple tonight. Quickly have to duck in here to say goodbye to national listeners along the Community Radio Network. I hope you enjoyed your past 56 minutes of non-stop swing and jazz on the Phantom Dancer, and I invite you to tune in again same time next week to your favourite local station of the Community Radio Network. 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

This week on Spotlight, I'm spotlighting the brand new album for Kingswood. Just recently released on ABC Music, contains 10 tracks, all from the pen of in-house team led by producer and songwriter member Alex Lasker. We'll kick off with a triple play. Two Lovers, Lovin' a Girl, and the brand new single released at the time of album launch, The Action.

right around Australia. This is Spotlight. I'm Kevin Walsh. We're spotlighting Midnight Mavericks from Kingswood. And back to another triple play. Highway Signs, Mary Jane, and Jenny.

Folks, if you're wanting to get hold of a physical copy of this album, Midnight Mavericks from Kingswood, ABC do have availability, but the boys from Kingswood would prefer you to go direct because they reap the benefits. Go to Kingswood Country and follow the prompts. Grab a physical copy, and if you need to get it on a thumb drive, well, you're able to do so through family, friends, and then you'll have both the CD and help the band and a copy for your car that doesn't have that CD player. Now back to another triple play. One of the singles that was released prior to the album launch, Faith, Pouring Rain, and Joanie.

Well, folks, that's 9 of the 10 tracks from Kingswood's album Midnight Mavericks. They certainly are a band that have captured the international attention, playing regularly through the UK, Europe and America, and split their time between America and Australia. If you ever get the opportunity, go to their electronic platforms to check out where they'll be popping up around Australia. And it is surprising to see some of the venues the boys are prepared to appear at. In the meantime, time for the last single. It's a track entitled Last First Kiss.

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And there are a brand new album out on ABC Music and readily available, Midnight Mavericks. 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

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We're featuring music across my desk following our look at Kingswood and their brand new album, Midnight Mavericks. Well, folks, that's it for Spotlight this week. I trust you've enjoyed the musical journey, and I want to thank you for your time. If you're able to catch Spotlight again sometime soon, that's most appreciated. But in the meantime, I'll leave you with Keith Urban, Steal Away, Midlander Along with Shooting Memories with Tequila, and Clancy Williams and Feeling Something New.

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1: BBC News, I'm John Shea. Iran's top negotiator has said the US naval blockade on his country and its green light for Israel to step up attacks in Lebanon mean that US bases in the Middle East are legitimate targets for Tehran. Mohammed Bakr Khalibaf said the US and Israel had shown they were neither committed to a ceasefire nor believed in dialogue. His comments follow renewed Israeli airstrikes on the southern suburbs of the Lebanese capital. More on that from John Sadworth in Beirut.
2: Social media video from the site of one of the strikes shows the injured being rushed to hospital and a large gaping hole in a nearby seven-storey apartment building. A statement from an Israeli Army Arabic language spokesman posted on X said Hezbollah terrorist infrastructure was being targeted and suggested there was more to come. A few hours earlier, the IDF said it had intercepted two projectiles launched from Lebanon into Israeli territory. There's so far been no comment or claim of responsibility from Hezbollah.
1: Health officials in Gaza say an Israeli airstrike on a police station has killed at least five people and wounded several more. Gaza police confirmed that Israeli warplanes struck the building in Khan Yunis. The Israeli military says it's looking into the reports. Iran's World Cup footballers have arrived in Mexico as a row continues over visas and access to the stadiums where they'll play. All three of Iran's first-round games are in the US. Will Grant reports from Mexico.
3: The Iranian team opted to move their training base from Arizona amid doubts that every member of the group would be issued with the paperwork they needed. And the Mexican president, Claudia Sheinbaum, said FIFA approached her to request that Mexico host the Iranians instead. She said Mexico was happy to offer the team a base in the border city of Tijuana. From there, the players will have to reach their games, two in Los Angeles and one in Seattle, and travel back to Mexico on the same day.
1: The people of Peru are voting in a tight presidential election runoff, which will decide whether the country follows Latin America's recent shift to the right. Voters are choosing between the leftist congressman, Roberto Sanchez, and the right-wing candidate, Keiko Fujimori, the daughter of a former president. From Lima, here's Ione Wells.
4: This is a really close race between the right-wing Keiko Fujimori and the left-wing Roberto Sanchez. I've just been at an election breakfast of Keiko Fujimori's here in a poorer suburb of Peru's capital, Lima. And some of the reasons that people said here that they were going to be voting for her was her promise to essentially implement a tough crackdown on crime. Now, her left-wing challenger, Roberto Sanchez, is promising sweeping reforms, a big expansion of the state, including reviewing mining contracts, but also reviewing the tax system and the constitution and giving the state more control over some of Peru's natural resources.
1: World News from the BBC. Health officials in the Democratic Republic of Congo say community engagement is helping to slow the spread of the Ebola outbreak as confirmed cases approach 500. They say the involvement of religious leaders and local radio stations has improved compliance, along with prevention measures and strengthened contact tracing through community surveillance. Bolivia's president has been granted special powers which will allow him to send in the army to clear anti-government protesters. The move follows ongoing clashes with police, which have left at least nine people dead. Here's Paul Moss.
5: It began as a trade union protest against austerity measures, which were introduced to try to cut Bolivia's growing national debt. But demonstrators then set up roadblocks which have paralysed some parts of the country. There have been violent clashes with police, with another six officers shot on Saturday. Now, legislation passed by the country's parliament will mean President Rodrigo Paz can deploy troops to deal with the crisis, and their actions will have a presumption of legality. Critics claim that amounts to permission for the army to commit abuses.
1: The Ukrainian President Volodymyr Zelensky has arrived in London for defence talks in Downing Street with the leaders of Britain, France and Germany. The meeting comes 2 days after Vladimir Putin rejected Mr. Zelensky's latest offer of talks with Russia and a ceasefire. Mr. Zelensky condemned what he called a vile Russian strike, which had hit a storage facility for spent nuclear fuel near the Chernobyl nuclear plant. A new weekly injection for type 2 diabetes could reduce blood sugar and body weight significantly, according to the results of a final clinical trial. In the study, published in The Lancet, adult patients who were given the drug, retatrutide, for 40 weeks saw their blood sugar levels drop on average twice as much as those given a placebo. And that's the latest BBC News.
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and a very good morning to you. Yes, it is Monday morning. Wherever you are around Australia, it could be public holiday Monday, or it could be a long weekend Monday, but there's no disputing it's Monday and it's June 8. This is Good Morning Country from the Bunker in Harrington on the mid-north coast of New South Wales, where we are celebrating a public holiday, but we're here with you on the wireless. What's on the agenda this morning? Well, we have an apology. The album that was going to be Album of the Week, we ran into some technical difficulties over the weekend, and unfortunately that's been held over. Elch Can Fly and Lion Den from Christchurch in New Zealand, Shelley Wyatt. And it was through no fault of Shelley's that this happened. We'll hopefully be able to rectify that and get it to you very shortly. So in its place this morning, I've got a copy of Matt Scullion's album, Aussie As. And it certainly is appropriate to celebrate Aussie As on this public holiday Monday. I've also caught up with Trent Richardson up in Queensland. Remember, Trent, he's the camel, young fellow that lives in a camel training family, and he's certainly entrenched in his country music. A new single out this coming Wednesday. We'll give you a sneak peek around 7:15. The Rural Livestock Report is in this morning, and we will go to that following news and music from around Australia. But we've got the Far Gone Beauties locked and loaded, and I'll follow up with somebody that you'll identify straight away. One of my favourite all-time musical entertainers. It's Welshie on the wireless. Good morning.

Oh, the unmistakable voice of Mr. Alan Jackson and Papa Top, Little Bitty, Don't Rock the Jukebox, and Summertime Blues. Folks, we are working through to the Rural Livestock Report, and we'll continue with the catalogue of Alan Jackson and the small town, Southern Man. It'll take us to that Rural Livestock Report. Walshy on the wireless, good morning.

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I'm Natasha Lubin with today's report. The Eastern States Young Cattle Indicator, or EYCI, shot up to 969.88 cents a kilo carcass weight by Friday morning, an increase of 45.94 cents for the week and 161.02 cents for the month. It's 251.55 cents higher than the same time last year. The National Young Cattle Indicator, or NICI, which reflects national markets and online transactions, also lifted this week by 38.78 cents a kilo to 517.88 cents a kilo on Friday morning. It is up 96.05 cents on last month and up 131.49 cents on the same time last year. The National Feeder Heifer Indicator, which offers a dedicated lens into the feeder heifer market, increased and was sitting at 480.60 cents a kilo, which offers a dedicated lens into the feeder heifer market.

In the past week, the Auctions Plus Restocker Lamb Indicator, or ALI, eased 21 cents to 1,465 cents a kilo dressed weight. The Light Lamb Indicator lifted 14.05 cents this week to be 1,138.67 cents on Friday morning, which was 59.64 cents up on last month and 258.05 up on last year. The heavy lamb indicator lifted by 8.12 cents over the past week to be sitting at 1,131.99 cents a kilo carcass weight. That represents an increase of 22.98 cents over the past month and 158.04 cents on the same time last year. That concludes today's market update, brought to you by Auctions Plus, dedicated to connecting ag.

0: A very good morning to you. Yes, it is Monday morning. It's the 8th of June. Now, folks, for those that tune in specifically for the Rural Livestock Report, there will be no Rural Livestock Report tomorrow, Tuesday, as the markets are all closed today, Monday the 8th of June. And so the Rural Livestock Report will return on Wednesday morning through to the through to Friday, as we would normally have it, following that break tomorrow morning. Folks, we'll get back to the music mix in just a moment, and one of my dear friends from over the Dutch is Locked and Loaded.
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Ali Cook from New Zealand, yes, from the Nelson area, where they grow pretty good wine now. 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Folks, Red Dirt Road Trip, message in a cloud. No phone, no mail, no internet. Oh, what? And we had Country Storm and Western Line, of course, which charted very well in Australia for Ali Cook. Folks, if you're departing, thank you for your company. Have a safe, enjoyable day. And I'll be back here at the bunker, God willing, tomorrow, Tuesday, and we'll do it all again. Remember, if you're out and about on the highways and byways, in the public area, public holiday areas, double demerit points up until midnight tonight. I was out on the highways yesterday, and I got to tell you, there's some crazies out there that don't adhere to the road rules. You've got to be on your toes. Take care. Ali Cook to continue through to the news.

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2: Good morning, I'm David Cameron. The 2024 Australian of the Year scientist Richard Scollier has died following a lengthy public battle with brain cancer. He was 59. During his career, he saved thousands of lives through groundbreaking skin cancer research. Working alongside colleague Professor Georgina Long, they were awarded Joint Australian of the Year for their work. Professor Scollier was diagnosed with an incurable and aggressive stage 4 brain cancer in June 2023. More than 900 Australians have received honours on the King's Birthday List for services to the nation. Former Tasmanian Premier Will Hodgman, gender equality advocate Natasha Stott Despoja, and philanthropist Janet Calvert-Jones are among those appointed Companions of the Order of Australia, which is the nation's highest civilian honour. There'll be 21-gun salutes in both Sydney and Melbourne for the King's Birthday public holiday today. The man killed by a shark off WA's south coast has been named. 35-year-old Daniel Turpin was spearfishing with his family when he was attacked. They say he had a deep respect for the ocean and they've thanked people who tried to save him. The state member for Albany, Scott Leary, says the death has shaken the community.
3: It's devastating. It's got a really big ripple effect through us. It's not 6 degrees of separation. It's a lot narrower in Albany. Everybody knows everybody.
2: A motorcycle rider has died after crashing while competing in the Outback Fink Desert Race. The competitor was riding the first leg of the race from Alice Springs when the crash occurred after midday yesterday. NT police provided first aid until paramedics arrived, but the rider died at the scene. A report will be prepared for the coroner. Health officials in the Democratic Republic of Congo say community engagement is helping to slow the spread of the Ebola outbreak as confirmed cases approach 500. They say the involvement of religious leaders and local radio stations has improved compliance with prevention measures. This report from the BBC's Richard Kagoe.
4: Lack of awareness was the biggest challenge when the outbreak was first declared. Responders faced distrust and even hostility. To change that, the government and partners brought traditional healers on board, persuading them to work with health teams. Local radio, a trusted source, has been airing programs to counter rumours and even win over sceptical communities. Officials say the approach is improving prevention and surveillance.
2: In tennis, second seed Alexander Zverev has won the men's French Open, clinching his first Grand Slam after losing three previous finals. Fighting back against fatigue and cramp, he beat the Italian newcomer Flavio Cabolli 3-2. Zverev took the fifth set with relative ease after a nail-biting tiebreak in the fourth. His victory makes him the first German man to win a slam since Boris Becker at the Australian Open in 1996. In Formula One, Kimi Antonelli has won his fifth straight race, dominating the Monaco Grand Prix from start to finish. He finished ahead of Lewis Hamilton. Australia's Oscar Piastri was fourth. In the AFL, the Swans have snuck home against St Kilda by 2 points in a thriller at the SCG. The final score, 104 points to 102. Carlton downed the Bombers by 5 points. And in the NRL, the Sharks beat the Dragons, 34 points to 12. The Panthers crushed West's Tigers, 68 points to nil.
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6: Good morning to you as you're waking around Australia, or you may be laying back enjoying the country music while still in bed. It is a public holiday in parts of Australia, whether you're celebrating your public holiday or it's a back to work Monday for you, or maybe school. Whatever's on your agenda, it's still the 8th of June. We'll work our way through to the next news and weather. And following that, we'll have our CD giveaway. And as I mentioned at the top of the program, unfortunately, due to a technical situation, the interview with Elskin Flat, Shelley Wyatt in Christchurch was unable to be done. And it was no fault of Shelley. She was available and ready to go, and we'll defer that to a further time. But in the meantime, we've got a CD giveaway, and I think it's appropriate on this day. Were you given a knighthood or an award? No, we all do it because we're Australian and we love helping our community, don't we? It's nice to be with you, folks. It's Walshy on the wireless. Good morning. We'll look at the weather around Australia and get back to that music mix in just a moment.
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6: In Brisbane, partly cloudy, a shower or two, 23. Now, Sydney, partly cloudy, a shower or two, 20. Canberra, minus 2 overnight, a top of 15. Morning frost and fog, sunny afternoon. Melbourne, partly cloudy, 17. Hobart, sunny, 16. And Adelaide, sunny, 19. Perth, cloudy showers, possible afternoon storm, 21. Alice Springs, sunny and 20. Now into Queensland, Cairns, partly cloudy, showers increasing, 26. Townsville, cloudy, possible shower, 27. Now Mackay, Rockhampton and Hervey Bay. Yes, Mackay, Rockhampton, Hervey Bay, all partly cloudy with a shower or two. And 24 the top in all those centres. Gander also 24, but partly cloudy. Into New South Wales, Armidale, partly cloudy, possible shower, 16. Orange, 0 overnight, a top of 14. And morning fog and frost, sunny day. Yass, minus 1 overnight, 15 the top, morning frost, sunny day. Young, 17, and morning fog and frost, sunny afternoon. Now, Kuma, you've taken it, minus 5 overnight, goodness me, and a top of only 15. Morning frost, mostly sunny day. Batemans Bay, however, sunny 20, and Bega, sunny 19. In Griffith today, sunny 18. Into Victoria, Mildura, sunny 18. Swan Hill, mostly sunny 17. And Shepparton, morning fog, cloudy day 15. Bansdale, mostly sunny 17. Horsham, cloudy 16. And Warrnambool, partly cloudy 17. Into South Australia, Mount Gambier, mostly sunny 17. Port Pirie and Ceduna, sunny and 19 in both centres. Into Tasmania, Nubina, sunny 15. Ewanville, mostly sunny 17. And Oatlands, mostly sunny 13. In the Territory, Darwin, sunny and 31. Over to WA, Albany, cloudy, showers becoming windy, 18. Bunbury, cloudy, showers, possible storm, 20. Karratha, sunny 28. Newman, partly cloudy, 28. In Kununurra, sunny 29. Broome, sunny 30. Meanwhile, here in Harrington and Taree, we had a sunny day yesterday, so today, partly cloudy with showers, and they are active, I can promise, a top of 20. You're up to date with news, sport and weather, and we'll have another bulletin for you in around 22 minutes from now. We'll get back to that music mix in just a moment. It is Walshy on the wireless, thanks to your local community radio station. Hope your Monday, June 18, is shaping up to be a beauty, and you're able to achieve everything that's on the agenda. And if you're travelling in those areas, public holidaying, double points on the highway.
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12: Hi, I'm Jason Owen, and I'm enjoying breakfast with Walshy on Good Morning Country.

Jason Owen there and Mustang Sally. And prior to that, Jason Owen with Tanya Kernaghan and Let Your Love Flow, the Bellamy Brothers' huge hit. Folks, one of the projects over the years that I've had the pleasure of talking to people at the Coalface in Nashville, right at the heart of it, was a project celebrating the Rolling Stones' anniversary of recording. And a man that was also responsible for that Judge tribute, had all country artists come together and do an interpretation of a country version of one of the Stones songs. Bear with me on this public holiday Monday in parts, but this is Brooks and Dunn. You know the song. This is their country version.

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1: 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Yeah, that's what we call toys.

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2: Good morning, I'm David Cameron. The 2024 Australian of the Year scientist Richard Scollier has died following a lengthy public battle with brain cancer. He was 59. During his career, he saved thousands of lives through groundbreaking skin cancer research. Working alongside colleague Professor Georgina Long, they were awarded Joint Australian of the Year for their work. Professor Scollier was diagnosed with an incurable and aggressive stage 4 brain cancer in June 2023. More than 900 Australians have received honours on the King's Birthday List for services to the nation. Former Tasmanian Premier Will Hodgman, gender equality advocate Natasha Stott Despoja, and philanthropist Janet Calvert-Jones are among those appointed Companions of the Order of Australia, which is the nation's highest civilian honour. There'll be 21-gun salutes in both Sydney and Melbourne for the King's Birthday public holiday today. The man killed by a shark off WA's south coast has been named. 35-year-old Daniel Turpin was spearfishing with his family when he was attacked. They say he had a deep respect for the ocean and they've thanked people who tried to save him. The state member for Albany, Scott Leary, says the death has shaken the community.
3: It's devastating. It's got a really big ripple effect through us. It's not 6 degrees of separation. It's a lot narrower in Albany. Everybody knows everybody.
2: A motorcycle rider has died.
3: It's not 6 degrees of separation. It's a lot narrower in Albany. Everybody knows everybody.
2: A motorcycle rider has died.

0: spread of the Ebola outbreak as confirmed cases approach 500. They say the involvement of religious leaders and local radio stations has improved compliance with prevention measures. This report from the BBC's Richard Kagoe.
1: Lack of awareness was the biggest challenge when the outbreak was first declared. Responders faced distrust and even hostility. To change that, the government and partners brought traditional healers on board, persuading them to work with health teams. Local radio, a trusted source, has been airing programs to counter rumours and even win over sceptical communities. Officials say the approach is improving prevention and surveillance.
0: In tennis, second seed Alexander Zverev has won the men's French Open, clinching his first Grand Slam after losing three previous finals. Fighting back against fatigue and cramp, he beat the Italian newcomer Flavio Cabolli 3-2. Zverev took the fifth set with relative ease after a nail-biting tiebreak in the fourth. His victory makes him the first German man to win a slam since Boris Becker at the Australian Open in 1996. In Formula One, Kimi Antonelli has won his fifth straight race, dominating the Monaco Grand Prix from start to finish. He finished ahead of Lewis Hamilton. Australia's Oscar Piastri was fourth. In the AFL, the Swans have snuck home against St Kilda by 2 points in a thriller at the SCG. The final score, 104 points to 102. Carlton downed the Bombers by 5 points. And in the NRL, the Sharks beat the Dragons, 34 points to 12. The Panthers crushed West's Tigers, 68 points to nil.
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4: A very good morning to you as you're waking around Australia. It's public holidays in parts, others it's just Monday and back to work, back to school. Whatever's on your agenda, I hope the day is going to be a kind one. Folks, we'll get back to the music mix in just a moment. We're working our way through to the next news and weather, and that'll be along in around 25 minutes from now. And our CD giveaway this morning, as I've mentioned previously, due to a technical situation here in the bunker, we're unable to complete our Album of the Week interview with Els Can Fly, Shelley Wyatt, in Christchurch over the weekend. But it's put on hold and we'll rectify that as quick as possible. In the meantime, we'll have a different CD each morning this week. And this morning, appropriately, with all these honours being handed out, I've got an album from Matt Scullion, Aussie Az. We'll feature two of the tracks later and give you the opportunity to enter for that crazy Australiana album. But in the meantime, we'll get back to that music mix following this look at the weather around Australia.
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4: In Brisbane, partly cloudy, a shower of 223. Sydney, partly cloudy, a shower of 220. Canberra, morning frost and fog. Sunny afternoon, 15. Melbourne, partly cloudy, 17. And Hobart, sunny, 16. Adelaide, 19 and sunny. And Perth, cloudy showers, possible afternoon storm, 21. Alice Springs, sunny and 20. Into Queensland, Cairns, partly cloudy, showers increasing, 26. In Townsville, cloudy, possible shower, 27. Now in Mackay, Rockhampton and Hervey Bay, all partly cloudy with a shower or two and all expecting a top of 24. In Gaynder, it'll be also 24 but partly cloudy to accompany. Into New South Wales, Armidale, partly cloudy, possible shower, 16. Orange, morning fog and frost, sunny day, 14. Yass, morning frost, sunny day, 15. And Young, morning fog, frost, sunny afternoon, 17. Cooma, minus 5 overnight, a top of 15. And morning frost, mostly sunny day, Batemans Bay, sunny 20.

0: Bendigo, sunny 19, and Griffith, sunny 18. Then to Victoria, Mildura, sunny 18, Swan Hill, mostly sunny 17, and Shepparton, morning fog, cloudy day 15. Lansdale, mostly sunny 17, and Horsham, cloudy 16. Warrnambool, partly cloudy 17. Into South Australia and Mount Gambier, 17 and mostly sunny. Both Port Pirie and Ceduna, both sunny and both the top of 19. Into Tasmania and Nubina, sunny 15. Huronville, mostly sunny 17. And Oatlands, mostly sunny 13. In the Territory, Darwin, sunny 31. Over to WA in Albany, cloudy showers becoming windy. And 18, Bunbury, cloudy showers, possible storm 20. And Karratha, sunny 28. Newman, partly cloudy 28. And Kununurra, sunny 29. Broome, sunny 30. Here in Harrington and Taree, I want to tell you we had a lovely day yesterday, but now partly cloudy with showers again and a top of 20. You're up to date with news, sport and weather, and we'll have that next bulletin for you in around about 22 minutes from now. Folks, it is Walshy on the wireless. Good morning, and we'll get back to that music mix, taking us through to that next news and weather. It is Monday, June 8.
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4: Good morning, country. Heard around Australia and proudly supported by the...
0: It is. Yes, it is Monday morning, and it is the start of a new week. Folks, we do have that album of the week coming up, and I've just placed it somewhere that I've got a... Locate, I just clicked the wrong button. You know how it goes. Here we go. So, without any further ado, hold the phones, I'll give you the cue to call. It's CD giveaway time on Good Morning Country, and this morning I've got a copy of Matt Scullion's album Aussie As. The album's 10 tracks. The tracks are from the pen of Matt Scullion, with the exception of the title track, which will feature, and is a co-write with Paul Grierson. That name is synonymous with Simply Bushed. It's produced by Shane Nicholson, mastered by Jeff McCormack, has backing vocals from Limbo Tell, and the album certainly does get the attention of new Australians moving to Australia, because it really does take you on a picture, on a ride. We'll feature Aussie as I mentioned, the title track. But the second of the 10 tracks that we're featuring is a track entitled Slanguage. It's track 4. Hold the phones, I'll give you the cue to call. But here is that double play from the well-sought-after singer-songwriter Matt Scullion, and from his album Aussie As.

This is an Aussie lingo lesson for all those overseas visitors who can't understand a bloody thing we say. If you're chewing on a dog,

0: I don't think there's more Aussie track that I've ever played than those two. Aussie Az and Slangwich. It's from an album from Matt Scullion entitled Aussie Az, and it's got such classics as Ulla Dulla Sticker, Throwing Darts, Dead Roo, Clutch Start, The Oldie Song, and Shout the Land a Drink. Folks, it really is Australiana at its funniest and greatest. We're going to head to news and weather, and if you're departing, thank you for your company. Enjoy your public holiday or your Monday in whatever state you're in. And please, I'll be back here from 5 in the bunker, God willing, and we'll do it again tomorrow. To take us through to the news and weather, we'll have Tom Curtin and Brooke McClymont and her husband Adam Eggersley. Should take us through nicely, but we're going to open up the phones, and you've got just on 10 minutes to get your name into the draw. The number to call is 0488 677 645. 0488 677 645, and your support is most appreciated.
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0: That's not the one we wanted, Dirks. I'm sorry. This is what we wanted. We wanted Ewar. Where are you, Ewar? Oh, goodness me. Ewar's gone walkabout. There we go. Should be up now.

still talk about this legend of Eeyore, how he trashed the house with flour and redesigned the walls. A white donkey ghost in the headlights coming out the house, an eerie sight

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2: Good morning, I'm David Cameron. The 2024 Australian of the Year skin cancer researcher Richard Scollier has died following a lengthy public battle with brain cancer. He was 59. In a statement released after his death, Professor Scollier says he'd like to be remembered as a proud everyday Aussie who gave it a crack. Professor Scollier was diagnosed with an incurable and aggressive stage 4 brain cancer in June 2023. In an interview with the ABC, he explained why he chose to undertake experimental treatment.
3: With this type of brain cancer that I've got, it's got tentacles or tree roots that extend everywhere that you can't see on x-rays, the surgeon can't see when they get inside. So the idea of getting a treatment that can identify the tumour cells and leave your normal brain cells alone, that's pretty appealing.
2: 949 Australians have been recognised in the King's Birthday Honours List. It includes awards in the Order of Australia, meritorious awards and recognition for conspicuous service. The recipients include Indigenous leader Pat Turner, comedian Rove McManus, gender equality advocate Natasha Stott Despoja and veteran ABC broadcaster Fran Kelly. Governor-General Sam Mostyn says all Australians should take pride in celebrating the honours system.
4: Just like those honoured across the past 50 years, the service and achievement of those we honour today, whether in the community and public service, industry and academia, science, the arts and sport, they all help shape our nation.
2: The latest news poll shows support for Prime Minister Anthony Albanese has slumped, while One Nation has edged ahead of Labor as the country's most popular political party. The survey shows a 4-point rise in One Nation's primary vote to 31%, while Labor dipped 1 point to 30%, and the Coalition gave up 2 points to 18%. The poll published in The Australian also registered a 1-point decline for the Greens to 11%. The survey sampled just over 1,200 voters last week. US President Donald Trump has dismissed suggestions he's reneged on a campaign promise not to launch new foreign wars. Mr. Trump repeatedly labelled his Democratic opponents as warmongers during the 2024 presidential campaign. In an interview with NBC, Mr. Trump says he had to rebuild the military when he took office.
5: If I didn't guarantee no war, why would I have built the strongest military in the world? I built our military. I inherited a terrible military. We had no equipment. We had nothing. I built a tremendous military. Biden gave a lot of it away, but it's still a relatively small portion compared to what I built.
2: Health leaders are warning that for many Australians, respiratory syncytial virus is far more dangerous than just a bad cold. During RSV Awareness Week, there's a fresh push from the Australian Medical Association and the Immunisation Foundation of Australia for older Australians and pregnant women to add the vaccination to their winter protection plans. The virus can cause severe illness, hospitalisation and death, particularly in babies, older Australians and people with underlying conditions. In the NRL, West's Tigers coach Benji Marshall says he's embarrassed by his side's performance after they were thrashed 68-0 by the Panthers. The Sharks beat the Dragons 34 points to 12. In the AFL, wins to the Swans and Carlton.
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0: Very good morning to you. Yes, it is Monday morning. It's June the 8th. That means different things for a lot of people because some are having a public holiday, others are just getting ready to do what Monday brings normally. Whatever's on your agenda, hope the day is going to be a kind one. Folks, we'll get back to the music mix in just a moment. We've also got an interview I was lucky enough to conduct with Trent Richardson, and he's got a new single out this coming Friday. We'll give you the opportunity when I give you the cue to call to enter the album of the week, but not yet. You're a little bit early. We've got a bit of work to do before we get to that point in time.
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0: In Brisbane today, partly cloudy, a shower or two. And top of 23, Sydney, partly cloudy, a shower or two, 20. Canberra, minus 2 overnight, 15 the top. Morning frost and fog, sunny afternoon. And Melbourne, partly cloudy, 17 over, sunny 16. And Adelaide, sunny 19. Perth, cloudy, showers, possible afternoon storm, 21. And Alice Springs, sunny and 20. Here in Harrington and Taree on the mid-north coast, New South Wales, not much movement in the palm trees in the distance. It is a dark, gloomy, partly cloudy morning, and showers are continuing throughout the day and into the remainder of the week. To start with, it is Walshy on the wireless. Good morning. Hold those phones, not yet.
2: 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I got all the shopping for when the family arrives.
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0: All right, folks, we'll give you the opportunity to re-enter the album giveaway. Matt Scullion, Aussie Az, and we open the phones. You've got just over 22 minutes to get your name into the draw. The number to call, 0488 677 645. 0488 677 645. And don't forget, Trent Richardson will drop by during this this segment also, this bracket.
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1: Everyone knows Nora here in Yass. Her and her hubby Taylor and the taxi cabs.

0: Right across Australia, this is Good Morning Country.
1: Well, a new single is out and about this coming Wednesday, and we're going to give you a sneak peek from Emu Park in Queensland. Once again, Trent Richardson, good morning.
2: G'day, Walshie. How are you, mate?
1: Good, my friend. Now, mate, we spoke at length previously about the fact that you come from a camel business family and you grew up around camels, but music was always the first love, and that seems to be rolling along nicely with a little bit of hard work.
2: Yeah, mate, start to come along, that's for sure. Always felt like there was something missing to me, Walshy, and I really think I found what I was meant to do, mate. So, but yeah, got a lot of singles. You know, this is my seventh one coming actually next week with All In, and mate, just trying to chase every gig and every writing session I can, and picking up the guitar and just getting better and better, mate. So it's but it's all starting to pay off, you know. So I'm really, really proud of myself, mate.
1: Mate, it follows Run to You, and now we're looking at All In, another that's produced by Stuart Stewart. You've got a pretty damn good working relationship there.
2: Yeah, mate, no, Stuart, he makes me sound good. No, he's brilliant, mate. I'm really, really grateful to have him in my corner, and, you know, with all his years and all his experience, mate, and the knowledge that he's, you know, gathered over the years, it's a no-brainer why I wouldn't stay with him, mate. Getting my trucks to the schmickest of the schmickest, and just really, really enjoy what Stuart does. You know, they're up to top-notch, you know, recording sessions, and, you know, as people know, he's recorded, you know, with Shepherd and, you know, the Veronicas and, you know, other big artists across Nashville, Australia, and all the rest of it, mate. So, but really, really excited about this one, Walshy. I think the people are going to love it.
1: Is it from your pen?
2: Yeah, mate, this one's written by myself. Yeah, just about that late night chemistry, mate. I feel like gigging, you know, you're always seeing people in the crowd, you know, locking eyes or the old pass and stuff like that, mate. So it's really just about that, that late night vibe sort of hookup, to be honest, mate. But I've seen love stories happen from, you know, performing and stuff too. So it's just got that real smoky late night bar vibe. You know, they've both been looking at each other all night, and it's sort of like, you know, we're going to rip this band-aid off, because, you know, I'm all in on, you know, on this, and I'm all in on you, so.
1: That, along with all your other material, is available to download, and people are able to pre-save this new single out this Wednesday. Mate, any live appearances are also listed there on the electronic platform.
2: Yeah, mate, no, she's all there, mate, all there. Even upcoming gigs, yeah, as you said, pre-save the new song, mate. Wednesday, she drops on the 10th of June, and, yeah, you can go onto my socials, Trent Richardson, TikTok, Facebook, Instagram. Yeah, it's all there, mate, so.
1: Trent, I appreciate you helping me out. We've had a little bit of a technical problem prior, but, mate, you're a battler, and I appreciate that. And all the very best with this new single.
2: Thanks, Heath. Well, you know, I appreciate it, mate, and likewise. Hope all's good if you're all well, and, mate, and, we'll talk soon, mate, because I'm going to keep them coming, so hopefully we're keeping in touch.
1: On Good Morning Country from far north Queensland, Trent Richardson and his brand-new single, ready to download and pre-save. 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
1: National Radio News.
2: Good morning, I'm David Cameron. The 2024 Australian of the Year skin cancer researcher Richard Scollier has died following a lengthy public battle with brain cancer. He was 59. In a statement released after his death, Professor Scollier says he'd like to be remembered as a proud everyday Aussie who gave it a crack. Professor Scollier was diagnosed with an incurable and aggressive stage 4 brain cancer in June 2023. In an interview with the ABC, he explained why he chose to undertake experimental treatment.
3: With this type of brain cancer that I've got, it's got tentacles or tree roots that extend everywhere that you can't see on x-rays, the surgeon can't see when they get inside. So the idea of getting a treatment that can identify the tumour cells and leave your normal brain cells alone, that's pretty appealing.
2: 949 Australians have been recognised in the King's Birthday Honours List. It includes awards in the Order of Australia, meritorious awards and recognition for conspicuous service. The recipients include Indigenous leader Pat Turner, comedian Rove McManus, gender equality advocate Natasha Stott Despoja and veteran ABC broadcaster Fran Kelly. Governor-General Sam Mostyn says all Australians should take pride in celebrating the honours system.
4: Just like those honoured across the past 50 years, the service and achievement of those we honour today, whether in the community and public service, industry and academia, science, the arts and sport, they all help shape our nation.
2: The latest news poll shows support for Prime Minister Anthony Albanese has slumped, while One Nation has edged ahead of Labor as the country's most popular political party. The survey shows a 4-point rise in One Nation's primary vote to 31%, while Labor dipped 1 point to 30%, and the coalition gave up 2 points to 18%. The poll published in The Australian also registered a 1-point decline and gave up 2 points to 18%. The poll published in The Australian also registered a 1-point decline for the Greens.

0: guarantee no war. Why would I have built the strongest military in the world? I built our military. I inherited a terrible military. We had no equipment. We had nothing. I built a tremendous military. Biden gave a lot of it away, but it's still a relatively small portion compared to what I built.
1: Health leaders are warning that for many Australians, respiratory syncytial virus is far more dangerous than just a bad cold. During RSV Awareness Week, there's a fresh push from the Australian Medical Association and the Immunisation Foundation of Australia for older Australians and pregnant women to add the vaccination to their winter protection plans. The virus can cause severe illness, hospitalisation and death, particularly in babies, older Australians and people with underlying conditions. In the NRL, West's Tigers coach Benji Marshall says he's embarrassed by his side's performance after they were thrashed 68-0 by the Panthers. The Sharks beat the Dragons 34 points to 12. In the AFL, wins to the Swans and Carlton.
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0: A very good morning. Well, our CD giveaway has closed. CD giveaway has closed. And those people still trying, I'm afraid you've missed the bus. 104 entries. We'll do that draw this half hour. And we'll also get back to the music mix. It is Monday morning. Whether it's Monday morning, the public holiday for you, or Monday morning, back to normality, whatever normal is, hope your day's shaping up to be a nice one. We'll go to the weather around Australia before we get back to that music mix briefly, then the draw on Good Morning Country with Walshy on the wireless. Good morning.
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0: In Brisbane, partly cloudy, a shower of 223. Sydney, partly cloudy, a shower of 220. Canberra, morning frost and fog, sunny afternoon, 15 the top. Melbourne, partly cloudy, 17. And Hobart, sunny, 16. Adelaide, sunny, 19. And Perth, cloudy, showers, possible afternoon storm, and 21. While in Alice Springs, sunny and 20. Into Queensland, Cairns, showers increasing, partly cloudy and 26 for Cairns. Townsville, cloudy, possible shower, 27. Now Mackay, Rockhampton and Hervey Bay, all partly cloudy with a shower or two and all expecting a top of 24. Gaynder, a top of 24 also, but partly cloudy to be the call of the day. In New South Wales, Armidale, partly cloudy, possible shower, 16. Orange, morning fog and frost, sunny day, 14. Yass, morning frost, sunny day, 15. And Young, morning fog and frost, sunny afternoon, 17. Cooma, minus 5, as I said, overnight, a top of only 15. Morning frost, mostly sunny day. Batemans Bay, sunny 20, Bega, sunny 19, and Griffith, sunny 18. Into Victoria, Mildura, sunny 18, and Swan Hill, mostly sunny 17, Shepparton, morning fog, cloudy day 15, Bansdale, mostly sunny 17, Horsham, cloudy 16, and Warrnambool, partly cloudy 17. In South Australia, Mount Gambier, mostly sunny 17, both Port Pirie and Ceduna, both sunny and both the top of 19. Into Tasmania, Noobina, sunny 15. Huonville, mostly sunny 17. And Oatlands, mostly sunny 13. In the Territory, Darwin, sunny 31. Over to WA, Albany, cloudy, showers, becoming windy, 18. Bunbury, cloudy, showers, possible storm, and 20. Karratha, sunny 28. Newman, partly cloudy 28. And Kununurra, 29 and sunny. Broome, sunny 30. Into

0: Harrington and Taree on the mid-north coast, New South Wales. Partly cloudy, showers, a top of 20. It is Walshy on the wireless. Good morning. We'll be back to the music mix before we do the draw. It is Monday morning. It is the 18th of September. Of June. June, folks, not September. I'm looking at something else as I'm talking. June the 18th. Good morning. Let's get to that music mix.
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7: Hi, everyone. It's the boy from the bush, Lee Kernaghan here, and you've tuned in to my mate, Walshy, on Good Morning Country.

Lee Kernaghan and a double play there. Country's really big these days, and the boys from the bush. Folks, we are about to do the draw for our CD giveaway this morning. Matt Scullion, Aussie Az, was the album we're giving away, and we've got 104 entries. These people are in the draw. Now, Reg from Alexandra is number one. Matthew, Rodney and Christopher from Rokeby are two through to four. And Ray, Robin and Emma from Oatland, five, six and seven. Robin, Rod, Kayla, Portia and Kyle from Horsham, you've got eight through to 12. Kayleen from Hastings, 14. Neville, Barbara, Katrina, Aisha and Brendan from Gander, 15 through to 19. Pete from Lake Eildon, 20. Shaley from Gander, 21. And Dot from Orange, 22. Barry and Cindy from Port Macquarie, 23 and 4. And Tina from Singleton, 25. Lee and Helen from Oatlands, 26, 7. And Red, Kerry, Scotty, Rick and Carol from Lightning Ridge, 28 through to 32. Now, Barb from Campbelltown is number 33. Brian, Archie, Pam and Norm from Griffith, 34, 5 and 6 and 7. 34 to 37. Tommy, Bob and Vera from Bexley, 38, 9, 40. And Daryl and Jody from Kybian, 41 and 2. Kerry, Sue and Alan from Ryleston, 43, 4 and 5. And Patricia, Katrina, Patricia, Michael, Max and Deb from Oatlands, 47 to 50. Now, Lynn and Dennis from Gander, 51 and 2. Alan from Cootaralandra, 53. Beck Lloyd from Kelso, 54, 5. And Brad and Joy Horsham, 56, 7. Kurt from Gladstone, 58. And Gary and Michelle from Oatlands, 59, 60. Cheryl Whalen and Shanae from Mundubra, 61, 2 and 3. And Ian, Julie and Robin from Gundledown, 64, 5 and 6. Trevor, Heather and Ian from Binaway, 67, 8 and 9. Neville and Mari from Armidale, 70 and 71. Don and Mavis from Gander, 72 and 73. And Leo from Gander, 74. Ken, Russell and Taisha from South Griffith, 75, 6 and 7. Andrew and Lisa from Horsham, 78 and 9. Morris from Batemans Bay, 80. Margaret from Manildra, 81. Dennis and Phyllis from Port Pirie, 82, 3. And John, Phyllis and Jeanette from Rokeby, 84, 5 and 6. Leonie and Jeff from Berger, 87, 8. And Phil from Holt's Flat, 89. Pete and Beryl Binjor, 90 and 91. Des and Wayne, Helensburg, 92 and 3. And Paul, Nathan and Stephanie from Gilgandra, 94, 5 and 6. Gary and Helen from Wagga Wagga, 97 and 8. And Vicky and Arthur from Leeton, 99, 100. Helen and Bill Warnable, 101, 102. And Sandy and John from Glen Hewen and Tassie are the final two numbers, 103, 104. Good luck to each and every one of you. And only one copy this morning of this album, Aussie Az, and it goes to number... Number 28. 28, that's back here. Red from Lightning Ridge. Red, you're the winner this morning. Hope that grass is growing out there at Lightning Ridge. That's my retirement plan, to come out and start a lawn mowing business in Lightning Ridge. Everyone looks at me like I'm crazy. Well, I am. Folks, I want to just take this opportunity before we get back to the music mix and depart for this section. Over the years, since he was a young man of around about 10 or 11, I've had the pleasure of knowing Zach Anthony. And Zach, of course, is the grandson of the people I used to stay with in Tamworth.
very kindly in the day. And I said to Zach, if you learn a Slim Dusty song, you can play it on the wireless. He certainly did learn Slim Dusty, and he idolizes the late legend. Well, Zach's getting married this coming weekend in Darwin. I was set to travel to Darwin for the wedding. Unfortunately, my medical team have said, you're on the ground, Walshy, no flying. So I'm sending out my love and best wishes to Zach Anthony and Megan. Megan, have a lovely day. Make sure he spoils your rotten. And from all of us at Good Morning Country, thank you for your support over the years. And may it continue next January for my final visit to Tamworth. It will be my final visit. In the meantime, we'll leave you with Zach Anthony and Hometown Lights, his debut single. And a rumour has it there is a new work in the planning. And Pete Dennehy will take us out also. Have a safe, enjoyable day, those who are departing. The others, I'll be back for the final hour following the news and weather.

0: on the dash, but it won't be for long. The window is a-tugging and the current is strong. The vent is blowing with a burning heat, and I'm hanging on tight with my six little feet. My legs are stretched out as far as they'll go, then it's out the window with a no! And wave goodbye to the petrol head fly. He whizzed through the air.
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3: Good morning, I'm David Cameron. A Queensland centenarian has been recognised for her service to the community. At 106 years of age, Florence Drury is the oldest recipient on this year's King's Birthday Honours List. She's one of 475 Australians who've received the Medal of the Order of Australia. In total, 949 Australians have been recognised across three categories. Governor-General Sam Mostyn says the recipients are a reminder of the best of society.
4: Every Australian, regardless of their gender, social, cultural or economic background, should be able to look at the honours list and see themselves. I want to congratulate everyone honoured in the 2026 King's Birthday List and thank you for all that you have done and continue to do to make us a stronger country.
3: The Prime Minister is among those remembering cancer researcher Professor Richard Scollier, who's died aged 59. The former Joint Australian of the Year was a pioneer in melanoma treatment and fought his own battle against aggressive brain cancer. Anthony Albanese says Richard Scollier was an inspiration to all Australians for his warmth and courage. Israel's military says Iran has launched a ballistic missile attack towards northern Israel. The attack comes after Israel carried out deadly strikes on what it said were Hezbollah targets in southern districts of the Lebanese capital, Beirut. BBC correspondent Weera Davies is in Jerusalem.
5: In many ways, this had been anticipated. In fact, there'd been a warning from a couple of Iranian sources that after that Israeli attack earlier in the day against Hezbollah positions in Lebanon, in Beirut, that there would be a response from the Iranians. And we've had a statement through, a very strong statement through, from the IRGC, the Iranian Revolutionary Guards Command, threatening a full week of missile attacks against Israel. It has started tonight, specifically against the north and central part of Israel, and we understand that nothing has landed or hit so far.
3: The president of South Africa, Cyril Ramaphosa, says his government will crack down on groups responsible for a surge in xenophobic violence in the country. Nigeria, Malawi, Ghana and Mozambique have evacuated hundreds of their citizens after a recent increase in protests against foreign migrants. Mr. Ramaphosa sought to reassure South Africans that action was being taken against illegal immigration.
6: There have been weaknesses in the way migration has been managed in our country. There have been weaknesses in rigorous and focused enforcement. We admit that. And there have been weaknesses of corruption. There have been gaps in our systems that have undermined public confidence. South Africans are entitled to expect better.
3: In tennis, second seed Alexander Zverev has won the Men's French Open, clinching his first Grand Slam after losing three previous finals. Fighting back against fatigue and cramp, he beat the Italian newcomer Flavio Cavoli 3-2. Zverev reflected on his long battle to take the crown in Paris.
7: I've had the best moments of my life on this court. I had the worst moment of my life on these courts. So I was laying in that corner over there 4 years ago with seven broken ligaments and two fractured bones. But now, finally, it's a happy end. And thank you very much to the crowd.
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0: Yes, good morning. It is Monday morning. It is the 8th of June, the 8th of June. And it is, I think I may have said the 18th previously, but it is the 8th of June. Public holiday for a lot. Back to work, back to school for the others. Folks, whatever's on your agenda, it is the final hour of Good Morning Country on this Monday morning. And just further to Zach and Megan's wedding. Yes, I had everything booked. It was going to be beautiful. Fly up and stay at the resort. The resort were very kind. They were getting in a keg of Tui's new to cater for this New South Welshman, and unfortunately all was had to be cancelled. But I'm sure they're going to have a happy, happy day. Of course, Zach living up there, Megan working with the dog department in the immigration of people through the airport with the dogs and the sniffer dogs. And Zach owns two B-doubles, so he's certainly keeping busy. That's coming up this Friday, their wedding Friday. And we wish them all the very best. But let's get back to the weather for the major centres around Australia firstly.
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0: In Brisbane, partly cloudy, a shower of 223. Sydney, partly cloudy, a shower of 220. Canberra, morning frost and fog, sunny afternoon, 15. Melbourne, partly cloudy, 17. And Hobart, sunny, 16. Adelaide, sunny, 19. Perth, cloudy, showers, possible afternoon storm, 21. And Alice Springs, sunny and 20. Here in Harrington and Taree on the mid-north coast of New South Wales, partly cloudy, showers, and a top of 20. You're up to date with news, sport and weather. We'll have another bulletin for you in around 23 minutes from now. Coming up, of course, our music mix, and we'll end up taking you fishing on this Monday, because those that are holidaying can do it, those that are public holidaying can do it, and those that don't want to go to work can probably do it if they can get away with it. Mulchie on the wireless. Good morning.
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0: That's Peter Smokey Dawson and Fishing Up the Hawkesbury River. Prior to that, Anita Ree with Dogs Like Fishing Too and John O'Day with Fishing. Folks, when you go fishing, you normally have a campfire. Well, imagine yourself around the campfire, because we'll get back to the fishing in just a moment. But here's a bloke to give you a yarn around the campfire.
1: Here's a tale of Billy Hayes from out near Alice Springs. A wild young ringer in his day who'd done some crazy things. He jumped bulls over fences, raced a colt up Ayers Rock. So his legs weren't built for walking, they were made for riding stock. A legend round the rodeos from Aileron to Broome, an untried horse at 6 a.m. was saddle break by noon. No form of equine foolery Bill wasn't going to try, only one thing ever spooked him. He was way too scared to fly. If I was meant to do it, I'd have feathers and a beak. You take the plane then in a day, I'll drive and waste a week. I've been told they're safe as houses and mechanically they're sound. I don't see no rope or bridle, so I'm sticking on the ground. But one day Billy got a phone call from his mate in Adelaide. He'd got his girl in trouble, so the wedding cards were played. Oh, Bill, I don't care how you do it. You can beg or steal or borrow. But, mate, you got to take the plane because the big day's on tomorrow. Well, Billy cursed and spat it, said, that dopey bloody coot. He knows I'd jump on anything that's coming out of shoot. I've caught stallions that'd kill you, caught bulls get off their brain. Never thought they'd come today, I'd have to catch a plane. He legged it to the airport, he thought, well, this is it. The lady at the counter asked, where would you like to sit? He said, you know that black box thing they always seem to find? Well, you can stick me right inside it if you wouldn't bloody mind. The lady smiled politely, said, sir, I'll just take your bag. He said, I don't bloody think so. And by the way, it's called a swag. Well, Bill was sweating buckets when they finally cleared the strip. He had his seatbelt on that tight, he was bleeding from the hip. But when they leveled out, he stopped shaking at the knees. He looked around, relaxed, and thought, this flying game's a breeze. He clipped his belt undone, stretched out in his seat. Well, he couldn't stretch that far because his swag was at his feet. Then the captain crackled something. Bill asked the hostess what was said. Sir, you'd better buckle up. There's some turbulence ahead. Turbulence? What's that? Sir, it's pockets caused by heat. And when it gets severe, it can throw you from your seat. Throw me, I'll be buggered. He pushed his seat right back, wrapped his legs around his swag and stuck his left hand through the strap. He jammed down his Akubra. He was ready now to ride. Then things got pretty bumpy and Billy yelled, outside! Well, the plane she dropped 1,000 feet, rose up 500 more. When his head near hit the ceiling, he gave a mighty roar. I've rode all through the territory and never come unstuck. So give me all you got, big bird, and buck, you bastard buck. And while the passengers were screaming in fear of certain death, Billy whooped and hollered till he near and out of breath. You would have thought that canvas swag was welded to his ass. And before the ringer knew it, he'd bucked up to business class. There seemed no way to tame this creature that had 10 gears in reverse. Didn't worry, Billy just bucked on through to first. He'd done somersaults with twists on this mongrel mount from hell. He yelled out to the pilot, for Christ's sake, ring the bell. Bill was bleeding from the bugle. He had cuts above both eyes. If you weren't there on the spot, you'd probably think I'm telling lies. He'd been upside down, inside out, done flips and triple spins. You might have seen some great rides in your time, but hands down, Billy wins. Well, the flight returned to normal. Bill was flat out on the deck. Still stuck to his swag, but he looked a bloody wreck. He pulled himself together, stood up and raised his hat. Said, I've had some tough trips in me time, but never one like that. An 8 second spin in Alice proves you're made of sturdy stuff. I was on there near a minute, and I reckon that's enough. Well, the first class folk were dumbstruck at this crazy ringer's feat. But Bill just grabbed a crownie and he walked back to his seat. Now, years have passed, Bill's long give the bucking game away. Too many breaks and dusty miles for far too little pay. Now, planes are not a problem. In fact, he'd rather fly than ride. And when you talk about his maiden voyage, his chest puffs out with pride. You can talk about your Rocky Nids and that old chainsaw bloke. I'd ride them both without a rope and roll a bloody smoke. There's cowboys round who think they're hot. Well, they ain't tasted heat till they've ridden time on turbulence at 30,000 feet. Thanks, folks.

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1: National Radio News.
2: Good morning, I'm David Cameron. A Queensland centenarian has been recognised for her service to the community. At 106 years of age, Florence Drury is the oldest recipient on this year's King's Birthday Honours List. She's one of 475 Australians who've received the Medal of the Order of Australia. In total, 949 Australians have been recognised across three categories. Governor-General Sam Mostyn says the recipients are a reminder of the best of society.
3: Every Australian, regardless of their gender, social, cultural or economic background, should be able to look at the honours list and see themselves. I want to congratulate everyone honoured in the 2026 King's Birthday List and thank you for all that you have done and continue to do to make us a stronger country.
2: The Prime Minister is among those remembering cancer researcher Professor Richard Scollier, who's died aged 59. The former Joint Australian of the Year was a pioneer in melanoma treatment and fought his own battle against aggressive brain cancer. Anthony Albanese says Richard Scollier was an inspiration to all Australians for his warmth and courage. Israel's military says Iran has launched a ballistic missile attack towards northern Israel. The attack comes after Israel carried out deadly strikes on what it said were Hezbollah targets in southern districts of the Lebanese capital, Beirut. BBC correspondent Wira Davies is in Jerusalem.
4: In many ways, this had been anticipated. In fact, there'd been a warning from a couple of Iranian sources that after that Israeli attack earlier in the day against Hezbollah positions in Lebanon, in Beirut, that there would be a response from the Iranians. And we've had a statement through, a very strong statement through, from the IRGC, the Iranian Revolutionary Guards Command, threatening a full week of missile attacks against Israel. It has started tonight, specifically against the north and central part of Israel, and we understand that nothing has landed or hit so far.
2: The president of South Africa, Cyril Ramaphosa, says his government will crack down on groups responsible for a surge in xenophobic violence in the country. Nigeria, Malawi, Ghana and Mozambique have evacuated hundreds of their citizens after a recent increase in protests against foreign migrants. Mr. Ramaphosa sought to reassure South Africans that action was being taken against illegal immigration.
5: There have been weaknesses in the way migration has been managed in our country. There have been weaknesses

0: finals. Fighting back against fatigue and cramp, he beat the Italian newcomer Flavio Caboli 3-2. Zverev reflected on his long battle to take the crown in Paris.
1: I've had the best moments of my life on this court. I had the worst moment of my life on these courts. So I was laying in that corner over there 4 years ago with 7 broken ligaments and 2 fractured bones. But now, finally, it's a happy end. And thank you very much to the crowd.
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4: A very good morning to you. Yes, it is Monday morning. It's the 8th of June. And folks, we're in the final section of Good Morning Country. We'll get back to the music mix. And I've included a couple of tracks that are quite relevant in our modern day. And Alan Jackson's responsible for those. And on this public holiday and Monday, wherever you are, it's time to just stop and reflect. We'll get back to that music mix in just a moment. It is Walshy on the wireless. Let's look at the weather in WA for the final time this morning.
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4: In Albany, cloudy, showers becoming windy. 18, Bunbury, cloudy, showers possible, storm 20. It'll be sunny in 28 in Karratha, Newman, partly cloudy 28 in Kununurra, sunny 29, Broome, sunny 30. Perth today, cloudy, showers, possible afternoon storm. Meanwhile, here in Harrington and Taree on the mid-north coast of New South Wales, partly cloudy, showers in the top of 20. Little breeze in the palm trees, it's very dark and gloomy out there, and the showers will continue for the next few days, we're told. Folks, we'll get back to that music mix, including those two classic tracks from Alan Jackson, in just a moment.
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9: This is Tom Wolfe here, waking up, enjoying my breakfast with Walshy on Good Morning Country.

That's the Wolf Brothers featuring Amy Shepherd. And Something Good's Gonna Happen. Prior to that, Living the Dream. And we certainly are in this lucky country. It is a lucky country, folks. Don't think it's not. And, folks, I want to take this opportunity to thank you for your company this morning. A little early, but you'll understand why. A couple of lengthy Alan Jackson tribute tracks to stop and remember. And thank goodness where we are coming up. But we had our CD giveaway this morning, and Matt Scullion's album Aussie Ass, 104 entries, and number 28 was the winner. That belonged to Red at Lightning Ridge. Tomorrow morning, giving away another copy of that of The Girl Next Door, Jenny Smith out of Auckland, and her great album that she's just released, and it was an album of the week earlier, but I've got an extra copy to give away tomorrow. Hope you can join me from 5 here in the bunker. Have a safe, enjoyable day. Remember, if you're public holidaying, all those double demerit points are in place in parts till 8 p.m. Till midnight tonight. And then if you're back to work, back to school, thanks for your company. Folks, stop, reflect. Alan Jackson does just that with two tracks. Luke O'Shea and Ashley Dallas and Felicity and Josh will take us out. Bye for now. Remember when? Where were you?

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1: National Radio News.
2: Good morning, I'm David Cameron. The 2024 Australian of the Year skin cancer researcher Richard Scollier has died following a lengthy public battle with brain cancer. He was 59 and is survived by his wife and three children. Richard Scollier was born in Tasmania and went on to become a leading melanoma researcher, pioneering new treatments with oncologist Professor Georgina Long. He was diagnosed with an incurable brain tumour in 2023. Applying the melanoma treatment to the tumour and going into remission for 22 months. In an interview with the ABC, he explained why he chose to undertake his own experimental treatment.
3: With this type of brain cancer that I've got, it's got tentacles or tree roots that extend everywhere that you can't see on X-rays, the surgeon can't see when they get inside. So the idea of getting a treatment that can identify the tumour cells and leave your normal brain cells alone, that's pretty appealing.
2: The National Farmers Federation says trust in the independent regulatory system remains crucial amid concerns about a controversial product. With more, Shannon Kirkwood.
4: The Australian Pesticides and Veterinary Medicines Authority is currently finalising its review of paraquat. It's banned in many countries, but not in Australia. In recent weeks, a report has highlighted concerns about potential links between paraquat exposure and Parkinson's disease. NFF President Tamish McIntyre says no one wants to see farmers put at risk, so that's why it's important regulatory decisions are guided by scientific evidence and safety requirements are clear and enforced. The regulator is due to release its determination this month.
2: Iran has fired waves of ballistic missiles towards northern Israel in the first such attack since a ceasefire was agreed in April. The Israeli military says it intercepted all the missiles and no casualties were reported. The attack came hours after Israel carried out deadly strikes on what it said were Hezbollah targets in southern districts of the Lebanese capital, Beirut. Iran says the attack marks the beginning of a week of continuous strikes. Ukraine's President Volodymyr Zelensky is taking part in defence talks in London with the leaders of Kyiv's top European allies, Britain, France and Germany. Mr. Zelensky says discussions will focus on support for Ukraine and cooperation on air defence. The British Prime Minister's office has said little about the talks. Here's the BBC's Joe Pike.
5: Very little detail from Keir Starmer's team as to what is being discussed. The sentence we basically got from them said there'll be further efforts to support Ukraine's self-defence, exert pressure on Russia and secure a just and lasting peace for Ukraine. Things that you could say probably at any point in the last 4 years and then be true.
2: In Formula One, Kimi Antonelli has won his fifth straight race, dominating the Monaco Grand Prix from start to finish. He finished ahead of Lewis Hamilton. Australia's Oscar Piastri was fourth. In the NRL, West's Tigers coach Benji Marshall says he's embarrassed by his side's performance after they were thrashed 68-0 by the Panthers. The Sharks beat the Dragons 34 points to 12. In the AFL, the Swans have snuck home against St Kilda by 2 points in a thriller at the SCG. The final score was 104 points to 102. Carlton downed the Bombers by 5 points.
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7: I don't believe there's probably anybody that doesn't feel the grief, the great grief for our time. The losses are beyond the counting. So we're being asked to be alive in this time when we can hold the grief and hold it knowing that the grief and the outrage that comes up when we see what we're losing, that pain we feel for them, is grounded in a deep caring.
8: That's Joanna Macy, and this is Alternative Radio, I'm David Barsamyan. This edition of AR features Joanna Macy, Deep Caring for the Earth. The challenges humankind faces, from the climate emergency to species extinction to terminal war, may be difficult to comprehend, but we ignore them at our peril. Looking away is a lot easier than facing reality. Viewing the Earth as a giant shopping mall to be exploited is leading us to a literal dead end. The capitalist system solely cares about making money. Can a deep caring for the Earth emerge that is nourishing and sustaining rather than recklessly exploiting it? What creative steps can we undertake to reverse the dangerous course we are on? The clock is ticking as our precious planet takes one hit after another. Can global society wake up to implement policies that will avert catastrophe? If not, Joanna Macy says, it's curtains. Our guest today is Joanna Macy, a scholar of Buddhism, general systems theory, and deep ecology. Her lectures and writing on work that reconnects provided a visionary force in environmental and spiritual activism. She's the author of World as Lover, World as Self, and co-author of Active Hope. And now, Joanna Macy, Deep Caring for the Earth.
7: What we most want, I believe, is to discover our true vastness, the immense life that is within us, the great, fertile, brilliant web of life that has brought us forth, to wake up to the company of other beings through space and time and walk out of that little closet of self-concern that is conditioned by the industrial growth society, the consumer society, the late capitalist political economy, where we're being treated like a bunch of addicts that can't wait for the next fix, whether it's a car or a dress or the latest foodie, gourmet, whatever. As if we couldn't think of anything better to do with our lives than to see how much we can own or how much we can put in the bank, as if that were a measure of the life that is in us. And so I think there's a great yearning in each one of us to be free to rejoin that great family of beings, that great dance. The metaphors abound for what we yearn for and what we deserve and what is our birthright to have, to see the beauty of the world and let that be enough. To feel the depth of affection we have for all beings and each other, and let that be enough. To work together for the healing of our world, that's more than enough. And it's amazing that we, at this point, we're reflecting that and working with that with the students this weekend, how we were training our vision to see two amazing and apparently contradictory things that are happening at the same time in our world. Both of them unique. One is a transition to a life-sustaining society from a self-destroying industrial growth society, which sets its goals and measures its progress by how fast it can grow. Grow in what? Wisdom? Health? Happiness? One thing only. Corporate profits. Market share. And when you have that kind of force driving you, it's a exponential unsatisfiable leads to a runaway system. And so the transition that we're in, that many of us, including me, call the Great Turning. I love the book about it that David Corton wrote. And I love the recognition by many of the minds that have been teachers to me that this great turning, this transition, is the third revolution of our journey as humans. The third we know about. And that it's fully as huge in scope and in magnitude.
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1: We most certainly are, and I reckon we'll start off with a nice bright number. Anne Kirkpatrick, Tracy Costa with Back to the Saltbush Plains.

by the curl of his hard-brough hands. He'd served his time at the Rain and Brand. He rolled his smokes from a Havelock tin and measured you up with a knowing grin. He could read your life by the shape of your hat, pick a ringer from the Kimberley or Black Soil Flats. When he spoke, his roll made it plain to see he was born and bred in the Territory. I first met him back in 73 in a mustering camp on the VRD. A bronzed figure molded to his

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0: to say matey, I'm a territory man. 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
1: A little later in the show, we're going to have a Terry Bennett's number, a Jeff Williams number, something from Slim Dusty, Reg Poole, and look, I might play one of my tracks too. But right now, here's Bob Easter with a Stan Costa number, Australian Bushman.

0: All right, Pete, what have you got there?
1: I've got a Glenn Jones number here off his album, Every Day's Australia Day, and this is Big Bill Jones.

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A quarryman and mason, that chiseled Sydney sandstone still takes pride of place today. And later, on the dozers, ripping rock and loading scrapers.

0: Hi, Phyllis. Gee, your garden looks nice. Wish mine was like this.
1: Well, Jean, have you heard of KLM Concreting and Soil Yard in Golf Course Road?
0: Yes, I have. But they only do driveways and other professional jobs, don't they?
1: No, they also have landscaping materials, bobcat and backhoe, excavator and truck hire.
0: Really?
1: And that's not all. They will clean up your block, pools, and they also do concrete removal.
0: Gee, they do all of that. I knew they had garden supplies, but all of this as well.
1: Yes, they are very professional and have very affordable rates. In fact, they have the best prices in town and the largest range of landscaping material in stock. Kevin says, one call, we do it all.
0: Okay, have you got his number?
1: Yes, it's 53825002 plus their mobile 043 882 0269.
0: Well, thanks for that, Phyllis. I know what we'll do. Hop on my bike. Let's go out there and have a look around.
1: Yeah, let's do that. It's 140 Golf Course Road, Haven. Hey, Jean, do you know they have the largest plant nursery in Horsham? KLM are proud sponsors of Triple H.
2: 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And next up, we have a Terry Bennis number for you off his album, A Fortunate Life, and this is called Station Minoru.

Terry's written and performed a great number of good songs. He's also a great guitar player, like our next artist, Barry Thornton, who is going to play for us When Snowy Sings of Home.

0: Well, I've got a little bit of a Slim Dusty story for you that I reckon you'll know is true. Slim was a great Star Trek fan. He just loved that series.
1: Now we're heading down to Victoria to get Reg

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1: Time for a track from Jammo. And of course, that is Keith Jamison. This is a track that he wrote about one of our earlier country music artists, one of our pioneers in fact, Rick Carey. Rick's alter ego on the shows, in the comedy sketches, was Cousin Ratsack. And Keith is joined on this song by his daughter, Caitlin.

0: And next up on the show, Pete?
1: Next up, Di, we have yourself, Diana Lindsay.
0: Oh, all righty then. Which one have you selected?
1: I've chosen a song that your father wrote, and it's called That Old Blue Dog of Mine.

0: Well, I have a track now for you from Jeff Williams. Jeff Williams is a great supporter of Australian country music and country music artists. He's a radio presenter of many years and has also run country music clubs for many, many years. Here's Jeff Williams with My 38.
1: I am a proud Nowakashian. When I was a lad, we loved to ride in trains for kids with mum and dad. And the best one of them all, we thought it was so great, was the Newcastle Flyer, pulled by a 38. The first thing every trip was to see which loco would pull it. Was it 3801, streamlined like a bullet? Or was it the other one, with the billowing smokestack? It made a most impressive sight as it thundered down the track. Like some exotic fantasy, that behemoth on our express was like part of our family. I couldn't love it less. Now just like in a dream, I still can see that train gone forever down the line, but those memories remain. Our family never had a car, so we often travelled by train. We'd spend a day in Sydney, then head back home again. A trip on a ferry or off to the zoo, how good can it get? That 38 was the cream on the cake, we just can't forget. Some kids had their Hornby train, they wound up with a key. Others had electric sets that were a sight to see. But I had this homemade 38, I was proud to call all mine. Dad was a carpenter who made 3809. Like some exotic fantasy, that behemoth on our express was like part of our family. I couldn't love it less. Now just like in a dream, I still can see that train gone forever down the line, those memories remain. Like some exotic fantasy, when I was only 9, my father made it all come true, that 38 was mine. It's still like a dream, as I hold my precious train. I've turned 83 and in my mind, we're on our way again. I've turned 83 and in my mind, we're on our way again. Is that 83 or just 38? We're on our way again.
2: Okay, we're going up the mountains now to get Ernie Constance to sing one of his own songs, The Bogong.

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1: Ben Jacobs and Shazza Lee.

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0: And you've been listening to the Australian Bush Ballad Show with Diane Lindsay and Peter Simpson, where you hear Australian Bush Ballads and Australian Balladeer artists.